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2: Oh, here they come, those tagged sharks. Yeah, getting ever so close to our waters. And they come every spring and summer, as we know. But you know what? Not only great white sharks make their way here, but other sharks too. The one I think that is the most fascinating, and that is the Greenland shark. When you think about the Greenland shark, what comes to mind? That they're old, right?
3: Right, exactly.
2: In fact, yeah. They can live for hundreds of years. Some have been recorded living up to 400 years old.
3: Unbelievable.
2: And the female Greenland sharks, they don't even start mating until they're 100.
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2: Yeah, mom and dad That's would be right. proud.
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0: time zone am I on? What country am I in?
1: It doesn't matter. It's 5 o'clock somewhere.
0: It's always on 5 in Margaritaville, come to think of it.
1: I heard that.
0: You've been there, haven't you?
1: Yes, sir.
0: I've seen your boat there.
1: I've been to Margaritaville a few times.
0: All right. Well, that's good.
1: Stumble my way back.
0: Okay. Well, we just want to make sure you can keep it between the navigational beacons.
1: Between the buoys. I got it.
0: All right. Well, it's 5 o'clock. Let's go somewhere.
1: I'm ready. Crank it up.
0: Let's get out of here.

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0: Today's Country FX 101.9. That's Mumford & Sons along with Chris Stapleton. And here it's 542. Happy Friday, Frankie, Hollywood, and MJ. Today's weather is going to get windy. A mix of sun and clouds, slight chance of showers late this afternoon, a risk of a thunder shower, high 25, humidex 28, UV index 5. That's actually moderate. Tonight will be cloudy, good chance of showers, a risk of a thunder shower, clearing late this evening, winds becoming lighter, a low of 15. Then our Saturday is actually looking very, very nice. It'll be sunny in the morning, a mix of sun and cloud in the afternoon, and a really nice high of 25, humidex 28. So we're not going to be that hot and sticky day. It's just going to be a nice day. 542 and 15 degrees, but it does feel cooler this morning.
1: It does. It's got a little fall
0: crispness
1: to the air. So three things because things happen in threes. Number one, gas and diesel. Gas is up from Wednesday, another 4.4 cents from $1.77.0 to $1.81.4. Diesel is up another 9.2 cents from Wednesday, and it goes from 232.3 to 241.5 this morning. So that kind of hurts. Number two, yet another snake in the yard. That's three snakes in 2 days I've removed. Look at the picture.
0: Yes, and thank you for putting the picture in so I can see it. That's huge. That's a big snake for our area, I think.
1: That's the smallest one I took out of there.
0: Oh, wow.
1: Yeah, the other one was almost double in size.
0: So that one, that looks like it's about 3 feet.
1: Yeah, no, that one's probably a couple of feet long. Yeah,
0: a couple.
1: Yeah, but it again, that's the smallest one I took out of there. Like, what's going on? How come there are so many snakes in the yard?
0: Looks like it's doing a little boogie in your hand.
1: Oh, that's after it wrapped itself around my arm. I had to get it off.
0: It's trying to do it again.
1: I'm not going to hurt you. I'm just going to relocate. So relocate it to another part of the subdivision. And number three, the number of Nova Scotians seeking a family doctor dropped by nearly 3,900. Nova Scotia Health says 54,582 people were on the need a family practice registry as of August the 1st, that's down from 58,473 on July the 1st.
0: That's great news.
1: There you go. We're finding doctors.
0: Yes, awesome news. Well done.
1: That's it.
0: Yeah, coming up at 5:50, I don't know if you were following the Powerball lottery in the U.S. because, I mean, their Powerballs are just out of control, right?
1: Massive. They're massive.
0: Well, it went. Yeah, it finally went, but you're not going to guess for how much money and the weirdest number combination, too.
1: We'll share all that with you right after Owen Wrigling next. Right now, Kelsey Ballerini to get you going. If you going down, I'm going down too.
0: Oh yeah, we're going down together, Frankie.
1: Today's in flames.
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1: Today's Country FX 1019 on Ringling, Old Dirt Roads, Frankie Hollywood and MJ. Good morning. It's 551. It's going to be a windy day today with a mix of sun and clouds and a slight chance of showers later on this afternoon with a risk of a thunder shower in there too. High 25, humidex 28, UV index of 5 or moderate. At 551, we got some clouds and we're at 15 degrees.
2: Next time you choose your Lotto 649 numbers or Lotto Max numbers, if you like to choose your own, or maybe you do Instapick and then you look at your numbers and go, oh, wait, those numbers are too close together.
1: Yeah.
2: I'm not going to win anything. Well, check this out. The Powerball in the U.S. finally went. It went overnight Wednesday night. The New York Post says the Powerball player in Illinois won the $1.04 billion jackpot.
1: Wow.
2: Holy smokes.
1: Over $1 billion.
2: Just like that. Wow. Okay.
1: That's crazy.
2: But here's the weird part. The winning numbers were 4, 26, so far so good.
1: Mm-hmm.
2: And then it goes weird. 66, 67, 69.
1: Wow. That's wild.
2: How close are they together?
1: Yeah. Holy
2: and
1: smoke.
2: The red Powerball, which was 9. Now, the ticket holder has yet to be identified and can choose between taking the $1 billion prize or a $450 million $450.5 million cash payout.
1: Which one would you take?
2: I would just take the whole payout because then you can invest that and make that grow like 3 times as much quickly. The odds of hitting the Powerball jackpot are 1 in 292 million.
1: That's
2: imagine.
1: Wild.
2: Yeah.
1: Holy smokes.
2: That's insane.
1: Yeah, that's
2: it
1: a
2: really
1: lot of money.
2: Is. I can't get my head around that. But next time you see those numbers, like for Lotto 649, and you might think, I don't stand a chance. Well, you do.
1: Well,
2: you never know.
1: He did for sure. Mm. Holy smokes. They're really close together.
2: Yeah.
1: 66, 67, 69, right?
2: Mm-hmm.
1: Wow.
2: Mm-hmm.
1: That's lucky.
2: What are the chances of that?
1: Now watch somebody grab those numbers and play them again, right? I mean, that's what happens. You won first. I'm going to win second, right? School starts for most kids in about 3 weeks. So are school lunches healthier than what we used to take for lunches as a kid? Got to share with you what most parents think about this coming up at 6:10 this morning.
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0: 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Good morning. It's 6:05. So school starts for most in roughly 3 weeks. Are school lunches healthier than what we ate back in the day as kids? Gonna share with you what most parents think after Dallas Smith and Good Time Goes.
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0: Right here, good times on today's Country FX 101.9. It's Frankie Hollywood and MJ on a Friday, 6:09, 15 degrees. It's a little cooler this morning, a little chill in the air, windy. And we're going to have a mix of sun and cloud, also a slight chance of showers and a high of 25.
1: I was on the road yesterday afternoon, and I'm going to be on the road this afternoon as well. Today, I'm going to be out at Taylor Timber Barn in beautiful Musketeavit Harbor from noon until 4, broadcasting live for their massive sales event. Milwaukee's going to be there. They're going to have a booth.
0: Oh, that's fun.
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0: Ooh,
1: only.
0: Good deal.
1: While supplies last. There's going to be tons of stuff like that, right? So it's just going to be a massive sales event. Love to see it come out. Mm-hmm. It's going to be a lot of fun. School starts for most in 3 weeks. A new survey reveals that 43% of parents believe today's school lunches are healthier than what we ate as kids. I don't know about that.
0: Today's school lunches are healthy. I'm going to agree with that. Just based on my own experience.
1: You know,
0: We used to get hot dogs for our toonie lunch. I think it was a quarter back then. But yeah, you'd pay a quarter and you'd get a hot dog in a white bread bun.
1: Well,
0: okay.
1: Today,
0: and today I know with the new school lunch program, they're getting all kinds of varieties.
1: Well, it's got school lunch programs, yes, but I mean, if you take your own lunch.
0: Oh, taking your own from home, you mean? Oh,
1: exactly.
0: Okay. You meant the kind offered at school.
1: I see. Well, I mean that too, but I mean, if you take your own lunch from home, I see a lot of parents having those pre-packaged snacks and stuff like that. I mean,
0: that can't
1: be a lot, like very much healthier than it was back in the day.
0: Sure.
1: I mean, when my mother packed my lunch to go to school, there was usually a sandwich.
0: Right.
1: And it was either some kind of mystery meat or tuna. And then there was
0: an apple or
1: banana.
0: Yeah.
1: The one thing I really liked that she used to put in every now and then.
0: The wagon wheel.
1: Yes, that darn wagon wheel. Mm. God, I used to love those wagon wheels.
0: I used to wish for the wagon wheel and would get the apple instead. But okay, and there are two ways of looking at this too, Frankie, because you said a lot of prepackaged stuff today. But you know, back in my day, my mom didn't work full time.
1: Right.
0: My dad did, and she was the one who was responsible for making the lunches. She had more time to make lunches.
1: Oh yeah,
0: parents today,
1: time.
0: Most parents now, both are working full time, and when it comes to making lunches and getting things done like that, it's tough finding that time.
1: That's why I'm saying that prepackaged Ritz and cheese is probably no better than the hot dog for 25 cents, right?
0: Yeah,
1: I mean,
0: true.
1: At least the bread back in the day was probably a little more pure than it is today. But
0: you do have to work at making your lunch healthy.
1: Yeah.
0: You do. I work at it just for myself every day when I do my meal prep.
1: I can't get that wagon wheel out of my mind
0: now.
1: God,
0: now
1: I love that
0: wagon
1: wheel. And you know what? Sometimes she'd throw in like one of those Vashaw half moons Joe Louis.
0: That was a huge treat.
1: Wow.
0: Yeah. The only thing is, though, today that wagon wheel used to be the size of a wagon, and now it's like the size
1: of a
0: quarter, you know, the old shrinkflation.
1: Yeah. Okay, so the question, healthy or not, what was your favorite thing that was put in your school lunches as a kid? What did you like and what did you not like?
0: 902-420-1019.
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0: 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You're listening to the Frankie Hollywood and MJ Show. One thing I absolutely love about our show is the fact that when we are struggling or trying to come up with, a definitive answer to something, That's when you come through for us. And yesterday, I got a message from our good friend Chris Ewing. We were talking about the Purolator, and I didn't know if the text I got was a scam.
1: Right.
0: Yeah, it turns out it is.
1: No way.
0: Yeah, we're going to tell you all the details. And next, what mine read, and Chris said he got the same thing.
1: Right after Alan Jackson, Chattahoochee, getting you going this morning, Today's Country.
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0: today's Country FX 1019. It's Alan Jackson and Chattahoochee, Frankie Hollywood and MJ. Good morning. It's 619 for today. It's going to be windy with a mix of sun and clouds. Slight chance of showers later on this afternoon with a risk of a thunder shower in there as well. High 25, humidex 28, and a UV index of 5 or moderate. At 619, it's cloudy. It's a little windy. We're at 15 degrees, and I'm going to be out today, but you're going to be out tomorrow.
1: Yeah, tomorrow, back to school. I know. We don't want to hear back to school just yet, but you do want to hear a back to school sale. Mm-hmm. Yeah. So tomorrow, 11 to 3, I'll be at Eastlink in the Micmac Mall. If you're by, say hi and check out the huge back to school event and sale on their phones and on those great deals. So yesterday, I mentioned briefly because we were talking about a scam that you were mentioning, Frankie.
0: And, that's right.
1: And then I mentioned, you know, I got a text about, or my husband did actually. Sorry, we came through on my husband's phone, which was odd because I'm the one who does, let's say, 99.99% of online shopping.
0: Right, exactly.
1: Yeah. So any deliveries would mostly have my phone. But the Purolator text was so weird because it even had the person's name from Purolator, the driver's name.
0: No way.
1: In the text. And it said, your address is incomplete. So I immediately looked up anything that I had outstanding to come, didn't see anything. The one thing that I did find was from Costco, and that was coming via UPS. Mm-hmm. So not Purolator. That's why I was wondering if it was a scam. And yeah, it turns out it is because our friend Chris messaged me yesterday afternoon, and he said, hey, MJ, I heard you talking about that text. It is a scam because not only did I get it, but my girlfriend got it too.
0: No way.
1: Yeah,
0: wow.
1: So, again,
0: they're crafty.
1: Be very careful. And it sounds so legitimate. Mm-hmm. Like I was in your area. I don't have your house number. Text us back, blah, blah, blah. Another one that I saw yesterday too appears to be coming in from Casino Nova Scotia's online casino, and they are stressing there isn't an online casino. So if you see Casino Nova Scotia online casino, don't click on anything. That's a scam.
0: No way.
1: Yeah.
0: Wow.
1: Yeah, yeah.
0: They're
1: yeah.
0: pretty crafty.
1: They're
0: eh?
1: Clever.
0: And they have all the logos and everything.
1: Yes.
0: It really looks legit now.
1: Like, it truly does.
0: Yeah.
1: Yeah, they're getting so much better. Best to do is just look up the source that you are interested in. Go to their direct website with the http://.
0: If they want to only use their powers for something good instead of trying to scam people.
1: Wouldn't that be wonderful?
0: That'd be just wild.
1: Wouldn't that be a nicer world?
0: instead they don't. Oreo is releasing 3 limited edition flavors that are nothing like anything that we've ever tasted before. Think chicken, deep fried, and banana. We're going to share with you what the flavors are coming up at 6:40 this morning.
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3: 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Bruce McKinnon has been an editorial cartoonist with the Herald for 40 years. He'll be telling us about the changes he's seen over his career. And Coast editor Julie Lawrence will be in to talk about the difference between news and opinion. And we take your calls today from noon until 1 on Halifax's only independent news talk show.
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0: Today's Country FX 1019. Jordan Davis, turn this truck around. Got to send a shout out to Darlene Campbell, the manager at Acadia Mar Jam and Darva that was out there yesterday and for their customer appreciation event. Mm-hmm. And she says, I love that song. Aww. That's one of my favorite songs. So,
1: Darlene, you're such a sweetheart, too.
0: Shout out to you this morning, yeah. Darlene. Oreo is releasing 3 limited edition flavors that are nothing like anything that we've ever tasted before. Think chicken, think deep fried, and think banana. Oh, okay. We're going to share with you what they are after the Washboard Union.
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0: Today's Country FX 101.9 Shot of Glory, the Washboard Union. It is 6:40. It's Frankie, Hollywood, and MJ. It's Friday, 15 degrees, and yeah, a little cooler today. Windy with a mix of sun and cloud. Only a slight chance of showers, and today's high 25.
1: Gas and diesel this morning, the price, that's going to heat you up because they're both up in price considerably. Gas is up 4.4 cents from $1.77.0 to $1.81.4 this morning. Diesel is up 9.2 cents. From 232.3 to 241.5 this morning. Yeah. Mm-hmm. Right. Oreo is releasing three limited edition flavors. They are you ready for this? Chicken and waffles, deep fried, and banana pudding.
0: Okay. Chicken and waffles in an Oreo cookie.
1: Yeah. Mm. So the cookies hit the stores nationwide on August 24th. Taste testers say the deep fried Oreo is the best.
0: Okay. So. And what does it taste like? Like deep fried what? Deep fried, just like a deep fried Oreo flavor, I guess. I guess that would be the best, wouldn't it?
1: Right? I'm not sure what the chicken and waffles. I went to California one year and they have a restaurants down there. It's called Roscoe's Chicken and Waffles.
0: Okay, yeah.
1: It's the best ever. I didn't think chicken and waffles would really go together, but they do. And it's fantastic. But I'm not sure about an Oreo.
0: I would pass on that one.
1: Chicken and waffles.
0: I would try the banana pudding.
1: That sounds kind of cool.
0: To try,
1: but,
0: sure.
1: Yeah, deep fried. Okay. Well, the taste testers say deep fried is the best.
0: I read the other day, Cheetos has this new flavor too, and it's supposed to numb your tongue. It's that spicy.
1: It's hot.
0: And it's intentional. Like you're supposed to numb your tongue because it's so hot.
1: So what, when you're eating the Cheetos, you thought like that because you can't like,
0: why can't they just concentrate on what actually tastes good and a little less trendiness, please.
1: Right? Mm-hmm. Yeah. I'm not a big, spicy fan. Like I don't like a lot of spicy food.
0: I do love spicy. Oh yeah. Well, you know that already.
1: I bet you do. You said it. Your word's not mine.
0: We're talking about Oreo cookies here.
1: What did you think I was talking about?
0: Yeah, honestly, though, a little less of the trend, more on the taste.
1: Yeah, that's it.
0: You please. Know,
1: I want to taste my chips and not have my tongue numb so I can't taste anything or can't talk afterwards.
0: Right. New movies coming up for us at 6:50. And if you've ever wondered if you could survive the Jurassic life.
1: Oh.
0: Yeah. Well, this isn't a new Jurassic Park, nothing like that. But our new movie might answer that question.
1: Going to share that with you on Shaboo's The Abar Song Tipsy next.
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0: VFX 101.9, Morgan Griffiths, Just Being Me, Frankie Hollywood, and MJ. Good morning. It's 6:49. It's going to be west windy with a mix of sun and clouds and a slight chance of showers later on this afternoon. A risk of a thunder shower as well. High 25, humidex 28, UV index of 5 or moderate at 6:49 with some wind right now. It's 15 degrees, and if you qualified for the tickets we are giving away for YQM Country Fest, well, we could be calling you at 8 o'clock this morning.
1: Okay, it's time to go to the movies. I'm going to start with this one. It's called The Brink of War, starring Jeff Daniels and J.K. Simmons. They're playing President Reagan as President races to secure a nuclear deal with Mikhail Gorbachev, knowing one wrong move could change the course of history. Yeah, that one looks pretty good. That one is rated PG. Second one is called The Rivals of Amzia King, and Matthew McConaughey, haven't seen him in a movie.
0: In a long time, yeah.
1: In a long time, and looks like he held out for a really good script because this one is getting 90% reviews. He plays a beekeeper and a musician who reunites with his former foster daughter. But this one sounds like the most entertaining. And if you think you could survive the Jurassic life, well, we're going to find out during the end of Oak Street. Anne Hathaway and Ewan McGregor are lead in this movie. A mysterious cosmic event suddenly rips an ordinary suburban street out of this world and transports it back in time, like way, way, way, way, way back in time.
0: Wow.
1: And how do they deal with this? How are they going to survive? It's sort of like the Twilight Zone meets Jurassic World.
0: Right.
1: And right now, sitting at 83% on Rotten Tomatoes. So at the end of Oak Street, I think it's going to be the most entertaining.
0: Yeah, yeah, for sure.
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1: Yeah, really seeing that slowdown now on the Bi-High coming in to Bayers Road and Bayers Road to approaching Connaught Avenue. That's very slow, and it's going to be, unfortunately, for the next while with all that new construction. Any issues where you are, call us and let us know, 902-420-1019.
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1: The music that united a nation. The Fabulously Rich brings the spirit of the tragically hip back to life at Steel Wheels Motor Museum. A three-hour tribute show honoring the 10th anniversary of the hip's final concert. Thursday, August 20th at 7. It defined a generation. An iconic Canadian moment. Tickets start at $49 on Eventbrite. The Fabulously Rich. Steel Wheels Motor Museum. 66 Otter Lake Court, Bears Lake.
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3: Good morning. Nova Scotia Health says the waitlist for a doctor in the province has shrunk by nearly 4,000 people in the past month. In an update yesterday, NS Health said there were 54,582 Nova Scotians still on the Need a Family Practice Registry as of August 1st. That's a reduction of almost 3,900 people from July 1st. The percentage of the overall population still waiting for a family doctor has now shrunk to 5%. NS Health also relaunching its tool for informing the public of emergency department wait times. The previous service was shut down temporarily as health facilities were transitioning to the new online clinical information system. The tool's available through the Your Health NS app and the NS Health website, providing predicted wait times for 14 emergency departments around the province. Users can sort hospitals by distance, community, facility, or estimated wait time and see predictions up to 12 hours ahead. Nova Scotia's Child Death Review Committee is calling for changes to motorcycle licensing and better coordination of services for children in care. The committee, which examines the deaths of Nova Scotians under the age of 25, released its second annual report yesterday along with recommendations from an individual child death review. That one involved the death of a young person who was not legally permitted to drive a motorcycle. In its recommendation, the committee says limiting novice riders to less powerful motorcycles should be studied, noting evidence of lower crash rates. It also recommends better collection of collision data. Other recommendations from the annual review include improved information sharing among agencies serving children, a province-wide strategy to coordinate services for children in care, and a review of recruitment and retention practices in response to high staff turnover within provincial child and family well-being services. In sports, baseball action, Red Sox shut down the Blue Jays 7-0, Seattle blanked the Yankees 1-0. And in the CFL, the Thursday night game saw the Lions beat the Stampeders 30-26. Now you're up to date. I'm Derek.
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4: Thank you, Daryl. Today's going to be windy with a mix of sun and clouds, slight chance of showers late this afternoon, and a risk of a thundershower. High 25, humid X 28. Tonight, cloudy, good chance of showers. Clearing up nicely, though, late this evening with winds becoming lighter and a low of 15. And get ready for a gorgeous day tomorrow. Lots of sunshine in the morning, a mix of sun and cloud in the afternoon. High 25, humid X 28. 703, 15 degrees.
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0: Oh, yeah.
1: Oh, yeah. That's how we do it on the Frankie Hollywood and MJ Show. Coming up on Share the Love, well, a really fun weekend for Fall River and Windsor Junction. 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
0: We're going to share with you all the details after Nate Holler and Tennille Towns. 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

0: Today's Country FX 1019, Keith Urban and Kiss the Girl, Frankie Hollywood and MJ. Good morning at 710. It's going to be windy with a mix of sun and clouds and a slight chance of showers later on this afternoon with a risk of a thundershower in there as well. High 25, humidex 28, UV index of 5 or moderate at 710. It's cloudy and windy. We're at 15 degrees. And tomorrow, MJ, you're going to be out.
1: One of my favorite places, Micmac Mall. I'll be at the Easling store in the Micmac Mall tomorrow. It's a big back to school event. A lot of deals on new phones, but also on bundles too. So 11 to 3, I'll be there at Easling in the Micmac Mall. Love for you to drop by, say hi.
0: All right, it's time for Share the Love.
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0: 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A new study finds that pumpkin spice's reign is over. But what is in? We're going to share that with you right after Dean Brody.
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0: Today's Country FX 101.19 Brody, a man without a woman, 718, and you're listening to the Frankie Hollywood and MJ Show. It's Friday. It's going to be windy with a mix of sun and cloud today and a high of 25.
1: Gas and diesel this morning is going to hurt you. Gas is up 4.4 cents from $1.77.0 to $1.81.4. Diesel really going to hurt. That's up another 9.2 cents from Wednesday, from 232.3 to 241.5 this morning. A new study finds that pumpkin spice's reign is now over. The new study suggests it's time to dethrone pumpkin spice as the reigning fall flavor. 58% of those that were asked believe that there are better, lesser-known fall flavors worth celebrating. 45% admit they're growing very weary of the traditional pumpkin spice. So what's in? What are people gravitating towards? Cinnamon, salted caramel, and candy apple have all been rated higher than pumpkin spice as favorite fall flavors.
0: Okay, but candy apple, not in a coffee, not in a latte.
1: That's what they're saying.
0: Really?
1: Yeah.
0: Candy apple latte?
1: Candy apple latte.
0: Oh, boy.
1: Or candy apple coffee.
0: If you've tried that, let us know what it tastes like. I don't think I would go for that. Salted caramel.
1: Oh, I love salted caramel on anything.
0: Yeah, because we're talking about, you know, it's fall. We want
1: that's
0: that
1: right, yeah.
0: Warm beverage in our hand, right?
1: Yeah.
0: Cinnamon? Yeah, absolutely. Vanilla. I still go for vanilla. That's still my go-to.
1: Starbucks had this. It was on for a couple of falls. It was a pistachio something or other. Oh, it's to die for.
0: Was it a hot drink?
1: Yeah. And it's just
0: pistachio.
1: Yeah. It's so good. Okay. Oh, it's so good. I hope they have it back this year. Like, you just can't get enough of it. You can't drink one. You have to drink three.
0: Yeah, it sounds like a shamrock shake to me.
1: Yeah, pretty much, eh?
0: Warmed up. Sorry, I didn't mean to kill the moment. But
1: that's funny.
0: Just the first thing that came to my head. Oh, okay.
1: All right, we're doing the Brain Buster powered by Artisan Roofing, delivering the quality of excellence one home at a time. We want to give you those bragging rights and that genius certificate, but you're going to have to give us the correct answer to our Brain Buster question first.
0: Okay. All right. According to a new study, fewer people are looking forward to this thing this year. What is it?
1: All right. No hints. Well, there was a hint.
0: Well,
1: but
0: we just.
1: Yeah.
0: Okay.
1: Kind of. Sort of.
0: Yeah, yeah. We gave a hint if you're paying attention.
1: What do you think it is? 902-420-1019.
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3: Mainstream media. 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Bruce McKinnon has been an editorial cartoonist with the Herald for 40 years. He'll be telling us about the changes he's seen over his career. And Coast editor Julie Lawrence will be in to talk about the difference between news and opinion. And we take your calls. 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
3: More pain at the pumps this morning after the unscheduled increase a couple of days ago. The Nova Scotia Energy Board has raised regular self-serve by another 4.4 cents to a minimum $1.81.4 a liter. Premium is up another 4.6 cents to $1.96.4. A diesel is $2.38.6, a hike of 9.3 cents. A regional council committee is calling for a review of how expenses are handled in the mayor's office. The Audit and Finance Standing Committee unanimously approved a motion calling for a full review of how the mayor's expenses are approved and paid. This comes after the Auditor General flagged four transactions in the mayor's office totaling nearly $112,000. $77,000 of that was for legal work, which the mayor has since paid back. The committee also wants the review to deliver an action plan to address such issues within the next 2 months. In a statement, Phil Moore said he supports the review and pushed for it to include all municipal departments to provide clarity and accountability. RCMP in Colchester County continue to investigate after human remains were found in a wooded area near De Burt. Officers responded to a report of possible human remains July 22nd. They have been confirmed now as those of a man. RCMP's Major Crime Unit and Colchester Mounties are working with the Medical Examiner Service to try to identify the man and determine just how he died. Police say they do believe criminality was a factor. Investigators have been conducting additional searches of the area looking for evidence, and police say they're unable to release any further details at this time. Residents of Littleton, Cook Island, are demanding answers about their ferry service 6 years after the province promised to fix it. Roughly half the island's households met recently to discuss concerns over the lack of communication and the delay in construction of a new wharf at Littleton Cook. According to the Chronicle Herald, the original plan from the province called for an 18-vehicle ferry connecting Little and Big Tan Cook with Blandford. However, the province has since separated the projects, awarding a $57 million contract for new wharves at Blandford and Big Tan Cook, but nothing for Little Tan Cook, and residents on that island say their current wharf's falling apart. They need a plan in place before the winter. In sports in the major leagues, Blue Jays ended a series against the Red Sox with a 7-0 loss. Mariners shut down the Yankees 1-0. In football, BC had a 30-26 win in Calgary. Now you're up to date. I'm Daryl Good.
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5: Our Friday's looking pretty good. It's going to get windy, a mix of sun and clouds, slight chance of showers, and a risk of a thundershower. High 25, little humid, exit 28. Tonight will be cloudy with a good chance of showers. Everything's going to clear up late this evening and a low of 15. And tomorrow's looking fantastic, though. Lots of sunshine in the morning, a mix of sun and cloud by afternoon, and a high of 25. 7:34 and 16 degrees.
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0: 1019 Jelly Roll, I'm Not Okay, Frankie Hollywood, and MJ, good morning. It's 7:38. Get this, a Tinder-like pet adoption app is now going viral.
1: So it's adopting a pet using sort of like Tinder.
0: Yes.
1: Okay, I like this.
0: Dogs and cats swiping left or right to find their match. No, that's not what it is. We're going to share with you what it is after Brett Kissel.
1: Hey, you never know. 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

0: 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It's Friday, our high-reaching 25.
1: So I got to give a shout-out to all the folks out there at Taylor Timber Bar in beautiful Muscadabit Harbor. I'm going to be out there today from noon until 4, broadcasting live for their massive sales event, and they got a lot of stuff going on. 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Just 67 cents per pound today only.
0: Ooh,
1: That's huge.
0: That is worth the drive to Muscadabit Harbor today.
1: Right?
0: Yes.
1: Yes, to fill up your tank. So yeah, noon until 4. It's going to be a massive sales event. It's going to be awesome. We're going to have the music and everything. And yeah, it's going to be a good time today.
0: Milwaukee has a booth set up for demonstrations.
1: Oh, and they got specials too. Their M12 5 amp battery, regular $188, just $87 today only. So you're going to save $100 on that. Like, that's pretty fantastic.
0: Awesome. So noon till 4 today, Taylor Timber Mart. Go on out and meet Frankie.
1: Come on, join the party. It's going to be awesome. Speaking of parties, Tinder-like pet adoption app is going viral. The new pet adoption app is called Get Buddy. The app works like Tinder, lets people swipe on pets up for adoption left or right, whether I don't know how you would connect on this, though.
0: Well, I would imagine it would be like most things. They'd want to know location.
1: Right.
0: Right. And
1: exactly,
0: then they start sending you ones in your area.
1: Yeah. That's probably it right there.
0: Yeah.
1: You know, you can look at it with your current.
0: You clearly haven't been on Tinder in a while.
1: No. I went on Tinder once and I didn't even set up the profile. I was working out west. It was a friend of mine that set up the profile. Yeah. She said, because she was on Tinder all the time and she used to go on like 4 dates a day. Like, she never had to buy groceries.
0: Oh, this is the one that...
1: Yeah, Courtney, yeah.
0: Yeah,
1: awesome.
0: Yeah. She'd go just so she didn't have to buy groceries.
1: Yeah.
0: I remember that story, yeah.
1: So good. Anyway, she set up a Tinder profile for me, and we waited for 3 months. There was not one connection. Nothing. So, that was it for Tinder.
0: Okay there, honey badger.
1: So hopefully the doggies and cats that have better
0: okay, but
1: better
0: that
1: luck
0: works
1: here.
0: Two ways.
1: Right.
0: Did you not go on and try to connect yourself?
1: Well, I was swiping here and there,
0: Okay. Sorry.
1: Truth be told, it wasn't me. It was Courtney that was swiping for me.
0: Oh, okay.
1: So she was
0: helping
1: the picker,
0: you.
1: Right?
0: Yeah.
1: She was, and still not a connection. It was
0: okay.
1: If that's not soul crushing or anything.
0: I can't relate. I've never downloaded Tinder. I would have no idea
1: where my fingers
0: need to go.
1: You're out there 3 months and nobody even looks at you. Wow.
0: Oh, that would be the same.
1: Just she goes, does that bother you? I was, no.
0: So Get Buddy. Frankie, I know for a fact you would have 100% connections on Get Buddy.
1: Oh, yeah. I'd take all the buddies.
0: Yes.
1: All the buddies. Give me all the buddies at that point. All right, we're doing the Brain Buster, powered by Artisan Roofing, delivering the quality of excellence one home at a time. We want to give you the brag rights and that genius certificate in exchange for the correct answer to our Brain Buster question.
0: All right, according to a news study, fewer people are looking forward to this thing this year. What is it?
1: And it's a fall thing.
0: Yeah.
1: It should be a fall thing, right?
0: And it comes around year after year, and everybody talks about it. Oh, it's the news.
1: Can't wait.
0: We were talking about this about half an hour ago.
1: That's right.
0: Yeah.
1: So what do you think it is? 902-420-1019 for your answer for the Brain Buster this morning.
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0: Today's Country FX 101.9, Taylor Swift, I Knew It, I Knew You, Frankie Hollywood, and MJ 750 doing the Brain Buster, powered by Artisan Roofing, delivering the quality of excellence one home at a time. No takers for the bragging rights in that Genius certificate yet this morning.
1: Okay, according to a new study, fewer people are looking forward to this thing this year. What is it?
0: And it's kind of a fall thing, or should be a fall thing.
1: And we were kind of debating about this just about half an hour ago.
0: What is your answer?
2: Is it the time change?
0: No, it's not the time change.
1: No, not that. Thank you, though.
2: Okay, thanks. Bye.
1: Hi, FX 101.9. What's your answer?
3: Time change.
0: No, that's not what it is.
3: Ah, okay.
0: Good morning, FX 101.9. What's your answer for the Brainbuster?
2: Is it the time change?
0: No, it's not the time change. Oh, time's up. What is your name?
2: Robin.
0: Okay, the question is, according to a new study, fewer people are looking forward to this kind of thing this year. What is it?
1: Yeah, the answer is actually pumpkin spice everything or anything.
2: Okay.
1: Most people are over it now.
2: I don't like pumpkin spice.
1: Yeah.
0: Well, most people are over it, so you're not alone.
2: All right. Thank you.
1: All right, coming up in 3 minutes' time, I'll have more on this story. Answer this question before, though. Watching TV or sitting at your computer, which one is actually worse for your brain?
0: I'm going to share that answer with you after Bailey Zimmerman and Chevy Silverado.
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0: Today's Country FX 101.9, Bailey Zimmerman, Chevy Silverado, Frankie Hollywood, and MJ. 7:45. It's going to be windy with a mix of sun and clouds, a slight chance of showers later on this afternoon, with a risk of a thunder shower. High 25, humidex 28, UV index of 5 or moderate at 7:55. It's cloudy, it's windy. We're at 15 degrees. Our Fuel Your Summer winner this morning, the final winner, Darlene Campbell. Congratulations. You have a $250 gas card to put in your tank.
1: Final winners, Fuel Your Summer. A big thanks to everybody, and congratulations to all of our winners all summer long.
0: All right, let's get her done.
1: 7:55, high five.
0: Hands in the air, turn to the person close to you.
1: On the count of 3, 2, and 1.
0: Oh, wow. Wow. You jumped the gun there.
1: I did. That was completely my fault.
0: Energetic. All right. 3, 2, and 1.
1: I leaped over the counter at you.
0: You did. Wow. What? Now that was me.
1: All right. 7:55 high five. Are you ready? On the count of 3, 2, 1.
0: There we go.
1: Whoa.
0: Wow.
1: Okay. How often, if you work on your computer all day, like a lot of people do, how often are you on your computer thinking, this is draining my brain? Oh, yeah. Man. Okay. You're not alone, let alone what it's doing to your butt sitting in your chair all day. Well, researchers followed 1,700 older adults for more than 20 years. 20 years this study
0: has gone on.
1: So it's pretty accurate. And if you're wondering which one is draining your brain, working on your computer or watching TV, while frequent TV watching was associated with poorer brain health. Mm-hmm. Sitting at a computer, yes, it drains your brain, but that was actually found to be linked with healthier brain measures because you're on your computer, you're working, you're problem solving, you're reading, you're interacting. Your brain's constantly going. That's why it gets so tired at the end of the day. Watching TV is a little different, like just nobody talk to me. I want to be alone, kind of engrossed in my movie. Mm-hmm. Now, the study does not prove that TV damages your brain, but researchers say swapping that screen time for exercise, reading, hobbies, socializing, getting outside is always crucial. So spending 3 hours on the computer is brain exercise.
0: Wow. So that's not a bad thing, though.
1: Don't tell the boss that.
0: No.
1: Hey, I think you need to put in a few more extra hours.
0: Said it out loud. Now they can't take it back, right?
1: I know.
0: The FX 101.9 Vogue Optical Web poll for yesterday. Are you planning a trip to the U.S. this summer? Forbes recently noted Canadian visitation to the U.S. is down 35%. Well, no, actually won the vote by 80%. So nobody's going.
1: 80%? That's high. Yeah. Wow. Okay, today's question, sort of the same theme. Are you still buying mostly Canadian?
0: Only a couple of options here. It's either yes or no. Love to know your vote, and you can vote on our FX 1019 Vogue Optical Web Poll question on our website, fx1019.ca.
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0: Hey, it's Frankie Hollywood. 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
8: Good morning. Nova Scotia Health says the wait list for a doctor in the province has shrunk by nearly 4,000 people in the past month. In an update yesterday, NS Health said there were 54,582 Nova Scotians still on the Need a Family Practice Registry as of August 1st. That's a reduction of almost 3,900 people from July 1st. The percentage of the overall population still waiting for a family doctor has now shrunk to 5%. NS Health also relaunching its tool for informing the public of emergency department wait times. The previous service was shut down temporarily as health facilities were transitioning to the new online clinical information system. The tool's available through the Your Health NS app and the NS Health website, providing predicted wait times for 14 emergency departments around the province. Users can sort hospitals by distance, community, facility, or estimated wait time and see predictions up to 12 hours ahead. Nova Scotia's Child Death Review Committee is calling for changes to motorcycle licensing and better coordination of services for children in care. The committee, which examines the deaths of Nova Scotians under the age of 25, released its second annual report yesterday along with recommendations from an individual child death review. That one involved the death of a young person who was not legally permitted to drive a motorcycle. In its recommendation, the committee says limiting novice riders to less powerful motorcycles should be studied, noting evidence of lower crash rates. It also recommends better collection of collision data. Other recommendations from the annual review include improved information sharing among agencies serving children, a province-wide strategy to coordinate services for children in care, and a review of recruitment and retention practices in response to high staff turnover within provincial child and family well-being services. In sports, baseball action, Red Sox shut down the Blue Jays 7-0, Seattle blanked the Yankees 1-0. And in the CFL, the Thursday night game saw the Lions beat the Stampeders 30-26. Now you're up to date. I'm Derek.
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4: Weather on FX 1019.
1: Ooh, there's that sunshine, and it's going to stay out today. It's also going to get a little windy, and a good chance of a shower this afternoon. Risk of a thunder shower, high 25, humidex 28. Tonight will be cloudy, good chance of showers. Clearing up late this evening, winds becoming lighter and a low of 15. Then tomorrow, we're going to have sunshine in the morning, a mix of sun and cloud in the afternoon, and a high of 25 at 8:03, 15 degrees.
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0: Today's Country FX, 101.9 Mega Baroni, 6 months later, Frankie Hollywood and MJ, good morning, it's 8:12, and just before we call the winner of the YQM tickets this morning, just an FYI, and I know, MJ, you would be interested in this, the Shag Harbor UFO Expo 2026 has been canceled. Mm. There was a notice up on social media that it is due to the sudden passing of their society president, Lori Wickens, so they've made the difficult decision to cancel this year's event. All tickets purchased through Eventbrite will be automatically refunded.
1: That's always the shame when the key person is no longer with us. Hopefully somebody else will take that up and take that on.
0: But they said also on social media, they're looking forward to the 60th anniversary in 2027.
1: So
0: they'll be back for 2027. Mm-hmm. Just this year, unfortunately, they had to cancel it.
1: But will the UFOs be back in 2027?
0: They never leave. They're under the water in Shag Harbor.
1: Still down there.
0: They're still down there, right? So. All right, we're doing YQM Country Fest.
1: We have one more all next week. Still another week left to qualify.
0: So you qualified all this week. Let's pull out a name here. And we are going to make a call to Joanne Bishop. She is the winner this morning. Wake her up.
2: Yes.
0: Joanne Bishop.
1: I love it when people just answer the phone and say yay.
0: Randomly. Joanne, is that how you answer the phone all the time?
2: Frank and MJ, what's up? I'm good.
0: Where are you? Well, you're so far away.
1: Yes, where are you? In your fridge?
2: I'm sorry. Yeah, that's right. No, I'm running around my house trying to get stuff done. Sorry.
0: Well,
2: can you not hear me?
0: Well, we can hear you now, and we just called to tell you,
1: Joanne, you just won tickets to go to YQF Country Fest.
0: Yay!
1: Yay!
0: Yay! Yay!
2: Thanks very much, guys. Thank you. Very excited. Never been.
0: You said that you're going to take your friend because she knows how to line dance.
2: Yes. Yeah. Glenda, get your shoes on, girl.
1: Well, we want to see lots of video.
0: Yeah.
1: Joanne, make sure you share that on FX 101.9.
2: Oh, man. I don't know about that.
0: And just so you know, what happens at YQM stays at YQM.
2: I've heard that.
0: Yeah.
2: I'm a little scared.
1: Yeah, now you don't know quite all you're in for, do you, Joanne?
2: Oh, I think it's going to be a great time. I'm really excited.
1: Yeah. It certainly is.
0: And who are you looking forward to go seeing?
2: Probably Eric Church, I think. Mm-hmm. Carly Pierce. All of them.
1: All of them.
2: I love music. Yeah.
0: Fifth anniversary, it's going to be the party to end off the summer, guaranteed.
2: Oh, I'm very excited. Thank you very much, guys.
1: All right, Joanne, congratulations again, winning our two tickets to YQM Country Fest.
2: Woo-hoo!
0: And we have one more pair of tickets to give away. We will qualify for them all next week and next Friday. Somebody will win the final pair.
1: All right, coming up on MJ's Heroes, it's all about a new art installation at the Mi'kmaq Native Friendship Center. It's bringing individual stories together to create something a whole lot bigger.
0: All right, share that with you at 8:20. It's Morgan Wallen, don't we, next.
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0: today's Country FX 101.9. Dylan Scott, What He'll Never Have, Frankie Hollywood, and MJ. Good morning. And it's time. Is it a bird?
1: No.
0: A plane?
1: No.

0: Okay, that's it. It's done.
1: I've been practicing.
0: Whoa! Yeah. You sound like that Tommy, the singer at Great Outdoors Comedy Festival.
1: Right? Yeah.
0: Holding that note for like
1: in competition
0: 2 minutes. Yeah. All right, it's all about the Fence Project, and it's a new art installation at the Mi'kmaq Native Friendship Center. It surrounds the new Wijewinin Center in Halifax. Now, the installation is made up of hand-decorated wooden puzzle pieces, each one representing a memory, perspective, or experience, all connected to the Friendship Center and the Indigenous community. 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How sweet is this? The
1: Very
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3: Mainstream media. 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Bruce McKinnon has been an editorial cartoonist with the Herald for 40 years. He'll be telling us about the changes he's seen over his career. And Coast editor Julie Lawrence will be in to talk about the difference between news and opinion. And we take your calls today from noon until 1 on Halifax's only independent news talk show.
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3: More pain at the pumps this morning after the unscheduled increase a couple of days ago. The Nova Scotia Energy Board has raised regular self-serve by another 4.4 cents to a minimum $1.81.4 a liter. Premium is up another 4.6 cents to $1.96.4. A diesel is $2.38.6, a hike of 9.3 cents. A regional council committee is calling for a review of how expenses are handled in the mayor's office. The Audit and Finance Standing Committee unanimously approved a motion calling for a full review of how the mayor's expenses are approved and paid. This comes after the Auditor General flagged four transactions in the mayor's office totaling nearly $112,000. $77,000 of that was for legal work, which the mayor has since paid back. The committee also wants the review to deliver an action plan to address such issues within the next 2 months. In a statement, Phil Moore said he supports the review and pushed for it to include all municipal departments to provide clarity and accountability. RCMP in Colchester County continue to investigate after human remains were found in a wooded area near De Burt. Officers responded to a report of possible human remains July 22nd. They have been confirmed now as those of a man. RCMP's Major Crime Unit and Colchester Mounties are working with the Medical Examiner Service to try to identify the man and determine just how he died. Police say they do believe criminality was a factor. Investigators have been conducting additional searches of the area looking for evidence, and police say they're unable to release any further details at this time. Residents of Little Tan Cook Island are demanding answers about their ferry service 6 years after the province promised to fix it. Roughly half the island's households met recently to discuss concerns over the lack of communication and the delay in construction of a new wharf at Little Tan Cook. According to the Chronicle Herald, the original plan from the province called for an 18-vehicle ferry connecting Little and Big Tan Cook with Blandford. However, the province has since separated the projects, awarding a $57 million contract for new wharves at Blandford and Big Tan Cook, but nothing for Little Tan Cook. And residents on that island say their current wharf's falling apart. They need a plan in place before the winter. In sports in the major leagues, Blue Jays ended a series against the Red Sox with a 7-0 loss. Mariners shut down the Yankees 1-0. In football, BC had a 30-26 win in Calgary. Now you're up to date. I'm Daryl Good.
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7: Yeah, we're in for a really nice weekend. Today's going to be windy, a mix of sun and cloud, a slight chance of showers and risk of a thunder shower, high 25. Tonight will be cloudy with good chance of showers, but it's going to clear up late this evening with winds becoming lighter and a low of 15. Tomorrow's looking fantastic, sunny in the morning, a few more clouds in the afternoon, and a high of 25. At 8:33, it is 15 degrees.
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0: Today's Country FX 109, The Rec Laws, one beer away. Frankie Hollywood and MJ, it's 8:40. Today it's going to be windy with a mix of sun and clouds. Slight chance of showers later on this afternoon. Risk of a thunder shower, although it does look like it right now. Things can change. 5 minutes, Nova Scotia, right? High 25, humidex 28, UV index of 5, or moderate at 8:41 in the sunshine, a few clouds of 15 degrees. And we are joined by Bree.
1: Yes, every Friday this summer, Bree, we've been so blessed to have you this summer driving around in the FX 1019 Summer Cruiser. You did a great job with Fuel Your Summer. And as always, heading into a weekend, you have a busy one.
0: Oh, hang, let me turn you on.
2: We are so lucky here in Halifax to have so many awesome things to do. And starting actually today, we are heading out to Timber Mart for their customer appreciation event.
0: That's right. Yes. Taylor Timber Mart in Musquodoboit Harbor.
1: Yep. Frankie's going to be there too. Yeah. A big barbecue. Lots of great deals.
2: Yeah. I hear some 1990s prices.
0: Oh, yeah. Big time. Like the Milwaukee M12 5 amp battery, regular $188. Yeah. Today, $87. Yeah. $87?
2: That's crazy.
0: That's like marketplace prices, and they're used. These are new.
2: Yeah, I wouldn't know anything awesome about that time of year.
0: No, it's going to be fantastic. Also, they put a request in for us to take Shigoozy out because Taylor Timber Mart made CTV News with their porch goose. So they said...
1: The porch goose battle is on then,
0: that's right.
1: I think.
0: That's
1: yeah,
0: right. It's going to be awesome.
1: Yeah, just remember, Shigoozy has been blessed by Shibuzi.
0: That's right. So. Yeah. A little leg up there.
2: He's pretty much famous around
0: here.
2: Awesome. And then on Saturday, I'm heading out with Lexi to the Wine Growers of Nova Scotia event. That's at Foundations Wharf. Admission is free, and there's going to be a ton of awesome Tidal Bay options for you to try and a build-your-own pita station, I hear.
0: Oh, that's kind of cool.
1: Yeah. And that's right down along the waterfront, too, isn't it?
2: Yeah, and I hear you told me the weather's going to be awesome.
1: It is.
0: So.
1: Mm-hmm.
0: So it's going to be a good time.
2: Yes. And then on Sunday, I'm heading down to Chester for the boat race. It's my first time going to one of those, so I'm super excited.
0: Oh, the regatta.
2: That.
0: Oh, yeah. They're a lot of fun.
1: You're going to wear your little captain's hat.
2: And exactly. Maybe
0: ahoy,
2: I'll even
1: get
0: ahoy
1: one for Shigoozy.
2: I was just going to say, maybe I'll even bring Shigoozy with a little hat
0: the
2: on.
0: Captain hat. Yeah.
1: You'll have a lovely time there. Chester Race Week is always, always a great time.
2: Yes, and as per usual, if you come find me, you'll have a chance to win $250 of gas money thanks to Fuel Your Summer.
0: There you go.
1: Bree, also, you were treated to a really good show at Neptune Theater recently.
2: Yes, thank you for reminding me. I had the privilege to attend a show, Rent, at Neptune Theater, and it was absolutely incredible. I highly recommend checking it out. I mean, at one point, it was snowing in Neptune Theater.
0: Wow. That's
2: amazing. It doesn't get better than that.
0: That is amazing. So
1: yeah, shout out to Jeremy Webb and everybody there. That production is amazing.
2: It was absolutely incredible.
0: All right. Bree's bets.
1: Woohoo! Yeah. Have a great weekend. Bree, as always, looking forward to more things coming up next week.
2: Thanks for having me.
0: It's Josh Ross. Hate How You Look next.
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1: 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Josh Ross, hey, do you look? It's 8:49. Frankie Hollywood and MJ Knuckleheads in the news coming up at 8:50. And in Brazil, there's a purse snatcher grabbed the woman's handbag, took off running, left something behind, only this time not his wallet.
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0: say so. Today's Country FX 101.9, Dan and Shay, Say So, Frankie Hollywood and MJ. Good morning. It's 8:53 for today. It's going to be windy with a mix of sun and clouds, a slight chance of showers later on this afternoon with a risk of a thunder shower as well. High 25, humidex 28, UV index of 5 or moderate at 8:53. Got a mix of sun and clouds and we're at 15 degrees.
1: Bad boys, what you gonna do? What you gonna do?
2: Oh, those knuckleheads in the news. Now, this story kind of reminds me of the old Cinderella story where the glass slipper has to fit. Only this is the knucklehead version. Mm-hmm. In Brazil, a purse snatcher grabbed a woman's handbag, took off running, but during his getaway, he dropped something very important, and it wasn't his wallet. What did he drop? Well, his dentures. A farmer found the teeth and returned them to police, who tracked down their suspect and discovered he was conveniently missing most of his front teeth. So the police had him try on the abandoned dentures.
3: Gross.
2: And they fit perfectly, just like the Cinderella story.
1: Bad boys,
3: yeah, not quite, but it wasn't the glass slipper, right?
2: No princely crown for this knucklehead.
3: Good God. All right, the FX 109 Folk Optical Web poll for yesterday. Are you planning a trip to the U.S. this summer? Forbes recently noted Canadian visitation to the U.S. is down 35%. So what did you vote? No at 80%. So nobody going to the U.S.
2: And sort of the same theme today. Are you still buying mostly Canadian? Yes or no?
3: All right. You can answer one of those questions. Love to know your vote on our website, fx109.ca. And tomorrow, MJ, you're out and about.
2: Yes, Eastlink tomorrow. I'll be there in the Micmac Mall location from 11 till 3. I'd love to see you because there's a huge back-to-school sale, not just on phones, but bundles too.
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2: Yeah, still looking pretty good. I am seeing a lot of slowdowns here and there, but nothing unusual. No issues, no problems. Let us know if you do see one, though. 902-420-1019.
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Frankie Hollywood and MJ going to keep it going to keep you going. Got Mark Chestnut next. Right now, Tracy Lawrence and Texas Tornado with the 90s at 9 from Today's Country FX 1019.

0: today's Country FX 101.9, ending off the 90s at 9. It's Mark Chestnut and Brother Jukebox, Frankie Hollywood and MJ. 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And Jason Aldean, Dirt Road Anthem next.
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2: 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And Coast editor Julie Lawrence will be in to talk about the difference between news and opinion. 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

day, Potts Farm was a place to go. 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Jack and Jim were a few good men. 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Watch your mouth. Before I have to knock that loud mouth out. I'm tired of talking, man. Y'all ain't listening. Them old dirt.

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Coming up, Lauren Elena is next. 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

0: Today's Country FX 1019, Tennille Towns, Somebody's Daughter, Frankie Hollywood, and MJ, and I invite you to join me today, noon until 4, out in beautiful Musquodoboit Harbor, Taylor Timber Mart. 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

0: Today's Country FX 1019. Teve, that's going to leave a memory with Frankie Hollywood and MJ. And that is it for us. Thank you so much for locking it in to the Frankie Hollywood and MJ show. And have a great weekend.
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2: 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Bruce McKinnon has been an editorial cartoonist with the Herald for 40 years. 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And Coast editor Julie Lawrence will be in to talk about the difference between news and opinion. And we take your calls today from noon until 1 on Halifax's only independent news talk show.
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4: A mix of sun and cloud today. Chance of showers or thunder showers late this afternoon. Windy high of 25 to humidex 28. Partly cloudy, some showers or a thunder shower before clearing late this evening. Patchy fog overnight, low 15. Sunny to start tomorrow. A mix of sun and cloud in the afternoon, high 25. A mix of sun and cloud Sunday and 26.
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1: Mainstream media. 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Bruce McKinnon has been an editorial cartoonist with the Herald for 40 years. 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And Coast editor Julie Lawrence will be in to talk about the difference between news and opinion. And we take your calls today from noon until 1 on Halifax's only independent news talk show.
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5: Mix of sun and cloud with a chance of showers or thundershowers this afternoon. A high today of 25. For tonight, partly cloudy with a chance of showers or thundershowers this evening, then clearing overnight. Low of 15. For Saturday, sunshine in the morning, then a mix of sun and cloud for the afternoon. A high tomorrow of 25. And for Sunday, a mix of sun and cloud and a high of 26.
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1: Yeah, I guess it is starting a little bit early this hour. Hey, welcome to the show. My name is Sheldon McLeod, and this is Local Lens on FX 1019. We're actually live right now. Go figure. It's a beautiful day in the neighborhood, and it's a beautiful Friday, and I'm your host, Sheldon McLeod. Welcome to the program. What I wanted to say, though, before we get along too far here, is I did take last week off. It was for vacation, just happened to be out of the province. I was actually in the province on Friday, and as much as we want to talk about healthcare in Nova Scotia and the state of the system, I want to give full props to the entire team at the QE2. My mother ended up being admitted to hospital, and it turned out to be a lot more serious than what we first thought, and that turned into some intensive surgery over the last few days, and the recovery has been ongoing. So, that said, yeah, I know it sucks when you get to an ER, and you're waiting, and you want to see someone, and the line is long, and the wait is extensive, and you're thinking, these people don't care. That, my friends, is absolutely not true. There are so many wonderful people. Well, there was one nurse who probably didn't feel like she was really all that keen on being there that day. But, you know, that happens in every job, doesn't it? There are all kinds of people everywhere who end up having a bad day. I can understand that completely. We're going to be joined in just a few seconds by Bruce McKinnon. 40 years. Can you believe it? I don't know how long have you been in your job, but can you imagine showing up every day for 40 years? I think it's going to be a lot easier if it's doing something you love. And that clearly is the case with Mr. McKinnon. Editorial cartoonist. Started off, he was a teenager when he started drawing for his local paper in Antigonish, The Casket. And that, that turned into a 40-year stretch with the Chronicle Herald. He's going to be our guest in just a few seconds. I'm going to get Julie to move a little bit closer here to the microphone. Julie is the editor of The Coast, and she is going to be a part of our show today as well. Julie, thank you for doing this.
2: Of course. Thanks for having me.
1: Now, for folks who don't know The Coast, this is a country music station. I like to say this is like a newspaper. Some people flip through for the sports section. Some people flip through for the letters to the editor, and some people don't subscribe. So we're right. Doing something a little bit different today. So what is The Coast?
2: So The Coast is like it's been an evolution. So it used to be a daily newspaper. I think everyone from Halifax is pretty familiar with it. It came out once a week. Mm-hmm. It had lots of different types of articles, but also like what's going on in Halifax, what's going on in the art scene, culture, food, those kinds of things. So it was kind of like its own alternative, kind of independent paper.
1: Kind of an alt-independent newspaper.
2: Absolutely, yeah. And so during, I think, COVID times, like most newspapers, there were some issues in terms of there was a paper shortage, there was, you know, everyone was on lockdown. So The Coast had to shift to figure out a digital solution.
1: Right.
2: And what they did is they found this kind of newsletter model, which is what I run, where it's like you get a special edition of The Coast in your inbox every morning at 6 a.m. So it always begins with an op-ed by me having kind of digested the news of the day. And then you get a rundown of what's going on in the city, sometimes the province, but I try to keep it kind of more HRM specific because that's what The Coast is a Halifax newspaper.
1: Right.
2: Yeah.
1: And that's where I've come to know you. And
2: yes.
1: I really love your style. I love your writing.
2: Thank you.
1: The personality shines through. And that's the op part.
2: That's the op part.
1: We're going to dig into all of that in just a little bit. But I know this man has a lot of things to do because he's a busy man on a Friday. And Bruce McKinnon is here on the line with us. Mr. McKinnon, good day to you, sir.
3: In your inbox every morning.
1: Hey, Bruce, we'll get you to turn your radio down so that you can hear us.
4: Yeah, sorry.
1: No worries. It's just, it's that delay. So if you want to swear, you have to swear for 8 seconds to get on the air.
4: All right, good. Yeah, I know. I was just trying to help my wife figure out where to find you and that kind of thing. So,
1: well, congratulations on the career, sir.
4: Oh, thank you very much. I appreciate it.
1: I saw the post you made a few weeks ago. It was on the paper or online that you were not retiring, but ellipses. So tell me what's happening with your career right now.
4: Well, it's basically I'm carrying on, but I'm pulling back a little bit, just grabbing myself a little extra time, miss a few fewer of those summer days and that kind of thing. But but I'm still going to be producing every week for the Herald. Basically every 2 weeks I have to produce a certain number of cartoons, and I will continue to do that. So it's just, I turned 65 in April and hit that 40-year anniversary from the time I started with the Herald. And, it takes a little longer to get through a day these days and to recuperate from, believe it or not, it takes a lot of energy to come up with ideas after 40 years of putting out, about 10,000 of them.
1: 10,000. That's amazing. That truly is a remarkable number.
4: Yeah, it's a little crazy to think about, but trying to keep your stuff fresh and come up with fresh ideas all the time is a challenge, when you've done so many, and it's different than the way it used to be. Back in the day, I mean, there was really only one or two newspapers in the city. Mm-hmm. Now we, as a cartoonist, we have access to so many, anything that the internet will offer. Kind of thing in terms of other people's material. So it's tough to, not step on anybody else's toes, and you can't possibly keep an eye on what everyone is doing. I mean, fortunately, we're getting to a point where a lot more cartoonists are, and their newspapers, their work is behind a paywall. Mm-hmm. So it's, people have to pay for the paper like they did before. The paper collapses if that doesn't happen. It's a business and it has to pay for itself.
1: Right.
4: So from that perspective, unless you want to subscribe to every newspaper in the world, then you don't have all that access. But a lot of newspapers and cartoonists generally will still give their stuff away by posting it on social media for free, that kind of thing. So it's one of those situations where certainly over the last 10 to 20 years where everything was being essentially given away, there was a lot to keep track of. And if there was a big story that every cartoonist was doing, then we were all sort of, chasing after the same, metaphors and ideas and that kind of thing.
1: Right.
4: And it was more of a challenge to be fresh and think of something that no one else would think of, and to try to avoid, stuff that everyone was doing. So, it's been an interesting time to be a cartoonist.
1: We have Bruce McKinnon on the line. He has a record string of national newspaper awards, the Order of Canada, the Order of Nova Scotia, most recently the Michener-Baxter Award for exceptional service to Canadian journalism. 40 years, Bruce. How has it changed? The media landscape, as you've just described, has changed so much in the last 40 years, in the last 20 years, even in the last 10 years. Has that changed the way you approach your work?
4: Not so much the way I approach it. The technology has changed remarkably. I mean, I was just coming into the business when they were still using, they were just phasing out, hot lead and linotype. And, we were using 100-year-old presses and graphic cameras and all that kind of thing. So technically, the way we get my cartoon, out there has changed an awful lot. Myself, in terms of my technology, back when I started, I used a brush and ink and a quill pen, and I still do now, except that color is added about, 10 or 15 years ago, when everything was coming, was going on the web, everything was color. Cartoonists started using color more. Mm-hmm. When I started, it was essentially a black and white paper.
1: Right.
4: And, we did get new presses, but, color reproduction is more expensive than black and white. So, even for a while when we got our new presses, my cartoons were still black and white. But that's come a long way. I started producing them. I started drawing them all with watercolor added, just so that when they went on the web, they would have that added, look that was a lot more. I used to just take pride in the cross-hatching techniques and things that brought black and white cartoons to life. But, a really densely cross-hatched cartoon in black and white still doesn't grab the eye on the web like a color cartoon. Mm-hmm. So we all had to kind of come around to, the age of color and editorial cartooning. And although some still don't, and, bottom line is the message. If you have a strong message, that'll come across in whatever technique you choose to use.
1: Do you think that the media environment that we live in, where everybody is so polarized, everything is just either left, right, black, or white, that it affects the way people perceive what you're doing?
4: Yeah, I think you're right, absolutely right about the polarization. That is extreme, and it wasn't that bad when, I was coming into the business. I personally like to think that I don't have an identity, an ideological identity that's that rigid, dogmatic. I'm sort of, I like to think every issue through and go with the way I feel on any given issue on any given day. I could be left of center, right of center, or right up the middle, but I'd like to think that I'm not that extreme. On the other hand, those who, receive your cartoons and read them, I mean, not everyone's like that, but there are a lot more, you're exposed to a lot more extremist elements because anybody can get a hold of you through social media and that kind of thing. back in the day when I started, they actually had to pick up a pen and a piece of paper and write a letter, put a stamp on it, and put it in the mail. If they wanted their views to be known publicly, certainly. Mm-hmm. But now, yeah, you can be accessed by anyone or whatever, criticized, slapped around or whatever, by anyone who just wants to post it on social media. That's fine for me. It's great. People have different opinions and they want to air them out. I think that's absolutely great. It's, as it always was. We can't be affected by that. And I tend to not, spend a lot of time looking at it because it's my job to state my opinion and put out a product. It's not my job to fight with people about their opinions.
1: Good way to put it. Bruce McKinnon is here with us. And so many of your iconic cartoons, I'll say that, the drawings, the images, Nathan Cirillo, the National War Memorial, the Humboldt Broncos, that became a stamp, Mr. Dressup's passing, with the Casey and Finnegan cartoon, and then Big Bird. So much of that about the sadness. Is it more of does that idea come to you more quickly when you know that this is a piece of national mourning?
4: No, to tell you the truth, it's the opposite. I really, I regret when those things happen and I have to do such a cartoon. I find them extremely difficult, because I don't want to just draw something maudlin that's going to jerk tears. If I'm doing this, I have to do something that adds something new, that adds something very personal from the news story, from the person that's being mourned or what have you. Something that's original in some way. And those are the ones that are successful. If you touch people in a way that's unique to the person that, the news story is about, then you succeeded. And because there's already a lot of emotion out there among the readership, then there tends to be that sort of magnified response. So that's why a lot of those cartoons are remembered, and certainly in part because those people are remembered with such strong emotion.
1: We have Bruce McKinnon here, editorial cartoonist with the Chronicle Herald for 40 years. I was privileged for a time to work in the same building as the Chronicle Herald when it had a building on just down by the Rotary. And what really surprised me, a number of your pieces were on the walls. And what was really striking, some of them, obviously, I knew what they were about. Some of them, I'm like, I don't remember that. Because you were so topical, timely, you wrote or drew about the issues of the day. that changes. You, over 10,000. I mean, I'm sure when you sit down to come up with an idea, it's hard to draw from a well that's so perhaps deep, but yet, you know, in this environment, you got to come up with something that immediately people recognize and know what you're trying to get at.
4: Yeah, and some of the issues that you're drawing about, even day-to-day now, you know, they're flash-in-the-pan stories. You know, if you look at them a year down the road, people might not remember what that issue was. And certainly if you look 40 years back, then, some issues stand up and some don't. You know, huge election wins, things like that, you know, 9/11, obviously. Major news stories you do remember, but a lot of it kind of gets lost in the sands of time. And that kind of makes editorial cartooning even more important in a way, because it is a recording of history. And where I have a lot of local cartoons, that's our local history. That isn't really being, you know, recorded, you know, as much. And it's opinion on local history, on big news stories. It's sort of, you know, it gives an idea of how people responded when these things happened.
1: Bruce, when I was on a talk radio show, I was told to have an opinion and never change it. Have you ever drawn something and then later went back, you know what, I think differently about that, or I feel differently about that now?
4: Absolutely. I can't really give you an example right now off the top of my head, but I know for a fact that, you know, things do change. New information comes out on any given issue. You have to evaluate as you go along. And I've certainly changed, you know, my mind on a lot of things. And as long as I can defend the point of view in the moment that I draw the cartoon, I feel like I've done my job properly. In a lot of cases, you know, I'm trying to make people laugh and make them understand, my perspective at the same time, just my opinion. So, I shouldn't say, laughter doesn't always come with it. Some of these issues are very serious. Like you say, you know, someone passes or, there are tragedies or, you know, that kind of thing. There are lots of different types of editorial cartoons that the important thing and the bottom line is that you make some kind of a point.
1: And how, all of them. And how important is it to not punch down?
4: Yeah, exactly. You know, that's why you don't see a lot of private names in certainly in my cartoons, and just private citizens and so on. It's the old thing about speaking truth to power, and those in power are the ones generally that we have elected or that affect our lives because they're in charge of, you know, whether it's large corporations or what have you. They're out there in the news every day. They do affect our lives, and for that reason, they're fair game. It's again, to use an old cliche, it's about, you know, comforting the afflicted and afflicting the comfortable.
1: Bruce McKinnon, he wrote, but rest assured, I'm still on the team working with some world-class journalists and honing my backhand for the playoffs. You know what? You're so gracious with your time and your talent is so incredible. And I thank you for this. And 40 years is an accomplishment that I don't know if we'll ever see an era again where that's possible. So congratulations on that.
4: Thank you so much, Sheldon. I really appreciate your time.
1: Is your band playing anywhere this weekend?
4: If you mean Jay and I.
1: Jay and you, yeah, you and Jay.
4: Yeah, my son and I. That's been the greatest joy of my life over the last 20 years, being able to play with him at a pub, at different pubs, but for the last 15 years, the same one downtown. And we happen to be off right now because...
1: Okay.
4: July and August, Jay has been playing in the Pitt Orchestra at Neptune Theater's production of Rent. Yeah, so
1: awesome.
4: That's a big deal for him. 8 shows a week, and he's real busy, but we start back in September.
1: Well, thank you for your time, and we'll be sure to talk about that when it comes up. Bruce McKinnon, all the best, and thank you for all the great images over the years.
4: My pleasure. Thank you, Sheldon.
1: Cheers. Bruce McKinnon here, and we do have to take a break in a second. So, Julie, obviously, there's this idea of both print being "quote unquote" dead. This idea that, you know, we don't have as many outlets. How many media facilities have closed? How much of a news desert there is in Halifax right now? You know, obviously there's the coast.
2: Yep.
1: There's the national broadcaster, and then private radio for the lesser part. You know, we lose News 95.7. 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
2: We do lose.
1: And we have someone like Bruce McKinnon who's trying to get our attention and share with us what he thinks is important. But that's opinion.
2: That's opinion.
1: You had someone who had reached out to you and said, well, I'm sick of your opinion.
2: Right.
1: We need to take a break, and I want to get to the bottom of what it is that people may not understand about the difference between opinion and news.
2: Yeah, let's talk about it.
1: All right. Well, we'll be right back with more of Local Lens here on FX 1019. 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
1: And we're back at it. It's Local Lens here on FX 101.9. My name is Sheldon McLeod, and I am the host of the program. We do this every Friday. This is the last local independent talk show in Halifax, and we do invite your participation. We're going to be having this, posting this later today if you missed any of our chat with Bruce McKinnon, 40 years as an editorial cartoonist with the Chronicle Herald. Julie Lawrence is here. She's the editor with The Coast, and just noting that Bruce had said, you know, people sometimes, I welcome people to disagree with me. But what was your point, Julie?
2: Oh, I was just saying that I bet they disagree with him a lot more respectfully than they disagree with me.
1: So tell me about, was his name?
2: Todd.
1: Todd?
2: Tell Todd, me about, Todd now stands just for everybody that gives me a hard time. At
1: like
2: the Coast.
1: Chad, but it's
2: yeah,
1: Todd.
2: Yeah, exactly. It's okay. Todd.
1: So tell me about Todd in this story.
2: Well, I get a lot of feedback from my newsletter, which is, by the way, free.
1: Right.
2: So no one.
1: It comes into your email box.
2: It comes into my your inbox. It's free. I work pretty hard to put it together. Mm-hmm. And, you know, if you don't like it, you are more than obliged not to read it. But people read it and then they decide that they don't like what I have to say and they let me know about it. So this one time, I guess I used Todd as an example because he was telling me, first of all, that he can't stand he can't stand the newsletter anymore now that I've returned. I was on maternity leave.
1: And Brendan Creamer was filling in.
2: Brendan Creamer was filling in. He's
1: great
2: guy. Yeah, he's the best. So he was filling in. Anyways, this guy couldn't stand that I was back, which is bad news because it was only like a few days in. But he also let me know that journalism should be about facts and only facts.
1: Journalism should be
2: journalism
1: about facts.
2: Journalism is facts.
1: Well,
2: my
1: he's not wrong there. But
2: well,
1: journalism.
2: No. Right.
1: But what?
2: But journalism is a lot of different things.
1: Okay.
2: Right?
1: Yeah.
2: So that's where we kind of, I did kind of put a video together and explain to my readers. I'm trying to help with kind of what I call like media literacy so people can understand what the point is of the things they're reading.
1: And that's what we're doing today. This is my hope is that people can get a better understanding. So you said, no, that's an op-ed.
2: Yeah.
1: Now, some U.S. people will say that's an opposing editorial. Some will say it's an
2: opinion and editorial.
1: Right. So the idea, though, is it's an opinion.
2: It's an opinion. So what I do is I go through all the news for the day and I will either pick a story that kind of like angers me or makes me laugh or makes me think, and I let it percolate, and then I write down what I think about it. And obviously, my opinion is based on all sorts of things, right? It's going to be my political leanings. It's going to be my thoughts on policy. It's
1: how
2: gonna
1: you
2: be
1: were brought up.
2: How I was brought up, how my life experience, right? So, you know, if I've had a bad experience with the HRP, for example, maybe I'm a little bit tougher on them because I have a different experience with them than someone else, right? So I will write these pieces and if you do read my pieces, I don't hold back. I'm pretty straightforward. I try to be funny, but sometimes I'm really not funny when we're talking about things like gender-based violence and NDA legislation and those sorts of things. But the overwhelming thing is that people read it and say, you're biased.
1: Right.
2: And this isn't journalism.
1: But it's a thought piece. It's an opinion piece. This is your opinion.
2: This is just my opinion.
1: And they're offering their opinion about your opinion.
2: But usually it's like instead of I do agree with Bruce that I welcome differing opinions. Obviously, our opinions are going to be different. We're brought up completely differently. We have completely different experiences in life. And so your opinion can differ from mine. That doesn't make it wrong or right or me wrong or right.
1: Right.
2: Right. It's just differing opinions. It's when it gets abusive. And it has been very abusive over the last kind of year and a half that I've been at the helm of The Coast, that it gets to be really difficult to take.
1: What I can take away from that, though, is if you strike a nerve, if you make an impact, a good friend of mine who we both kind of came up through radio together is like, any reaction is a good thing. Whether you hate me or you love me, it's a good thing because you're reacting, whether I like it or not, at least I'm cutting through the noise.
2: Sure. Except when I think it's a little bit different for men. The words that are used to, you know, discredit me, calling me stupid, calling me, I won't even repeat them. But I mean, it just goes right to like, you're stupid. You're ruining the coast. You're ruining the city. You know, you're a liberal leftist, you know,
1: EOS.
2: It goes deeper than just like, I don't agree with you. It's like they scroll down, they see that it's a woman having an opinion and they do not like it.
1: One of the things that has really bothered me more recently than anything else is this idea that our social media has really turned to monetize the comments section. It used to be years ago, you say, don't read the comments. Well, now people are making money out of creating, out of whole cloth, these controversies. They're spinning things.
2: Rage bait, yeah.
1: Well, exactly. U.S. rage accounts are now sharing erroneous Canadian rage bait accounts, which is creating problems for policy with governments because people are of the mind, well, it's got to be this way. Canadian dairy is totally screwing over American farmers, right?
2: Yeah.
1: This idea that we have lost the plot.
2: We've lost the plot completely.
1: And I really, really hate that. I spoke with a woman here who does beach cleanups. Mm-hmm. And she said she had somebody in the comments who was just egging people on and later said, hey, thanks a lot. You guys all made me $100. People don't realize that.
2: No, people don't.
1: When they're consuming their social media. Like, I would say the vast majority of us do not comment, but we read it. And it soaks through.
2: Yeah, and it does soak through. And I think, I mean, I don't get involved in the comments. I do read them because I'm now editor-in-chief. So if I do make a mistake, like today, I made a mistake, right? Mm-hmm. I referred to senators instead of governors.
1: Right.
2: Okay. I made a mistake. It happens. I'm doing this every day. I'm making a newsletter every day. Someone pointed it out in an email to me. I said, thanks. I'll issue a correction tomorrow. No problem. Thank you for being respectful. But I also had a comment on the exact same error that was like, clearly you don't know the difference, you dumb idiot. Like, it's like they go off.
1: Wow.
2: Right. Yeah. So I do have to read the comments because if I do make a mistake, I want to be accountable for that because that's my job. But it's also in the way that it's delivered that I think.

0: But that's also because Meta blocked news.
1: Right. Fair.
0: Right? So, yeah. So, I mean, it doesn't happen as often as you'd think. But when I do post, so I usually I'll post videos of myself where I'll explain like exactly like what we talked about, the difference between op-eds and, mm-hmm. and people will comment really mean stuff. Right.
1: Yeah.
0: So we just, you know, I just try to delete it and ignore it. But it is what Meta has done to news has also been really hard for any news organization, because not being able to share stories mm-hmm. in that way is allowing people to be able to they can read my article to their viewers if they want.
1: Yeah.
0: Yeah.
1: And then you don't, as a publication, receive any support.
0: Absolutely no. Helps. We don't get any like hits to the website. We don't get any.
1: We do have to take another break, Nate. And for this moment, I want to just say there was a story that came out about a Halifax influencer in Montreal who took a video of a zip line incident.
0: Oh, yes. Yeah.
1: And this is where I want to go with this, because so many people are now basing their opinion on something that is ill-informed or uninformed, or as I used to tell young journalists, you don't need any official source to verify what you see. If you see it, you can report on it.
0: Absolutely.
1: But 100%, you may not understand what you're looking at. You may not have the context. You may not have the knowledge base. You may not completely understand what it is to explain it in a way that's factual. Yes, the house is on fire. But the moment you say, well, it looks like it started because of, you have no idea.
0: No.
1: So, but that's what the internet's on fire with. People who are claiming to know the source and motivation of everything that's happening around them, without actually knowing what the hell they're talking about.
0: Absolutely. That's one of my biggest things. When I came back from mat leave, I put a bunch of rules down, rules of engagement for the Coast and my readers. And one of them was fact checking, right? Make sure you know I'm wrong before you tell me I'm wrong.
1: And I will give full props that you actually said, if I make a mistake, I will apologize.
0: Absolutely.
1: Do you know what these other people do who make a mistake? They delete it and they never own up to it.
0: Yeah.
1: More of this conversation with Julie Lawrence. We're talking about mainstream media. We're talking about how to navigate the news in this digital environment. We have a place for you at the table as well at 420-1019. Love to hear your thoughts. We'll be right back after this.
2: 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Here's Frankie Hollywood.
3: 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Like, I mean, that is just unbelievable. 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
6: And we're talking about mainstream media. We're talking about the news. What is mainstream media? I don't know if we can even define that anymore. Julie Lawrence is here with us. She's the editor-in-chief of the Coast magazine. Slash newspaper slash online publication. You guys gave up the print edition a little while ago?
7: We gave up the print edition years ago, yeah.
6: Yeah, during the pandemic or just after.
7: Yeah.
6: I just noted before we took the break about this story, and I know that it's been picked up by, I think, some of the Halifax media. I first saw it a few days ago. There was an influencer from Halifax who happened to be in Montreal. There's this urban zip line. And one of the things they do is they have a challenge where people can then just climb back up the zip line. That's part of what they offer. And it was an employee who was doing this. And this influencer took out his camera, started to film it, and captured this image and said, oh, there's a problem with the zip line, posted it to his account. And needless to say, it ended up with like a million responses. And when the company that has the zip line pointed out, no, this was not a problem. This is a feature, not a flaw. This is something that he was like, yeah, so what? And they were like, well, correct it. He was like, no, pay me. I'm not deleting that. Basically,
7: he was holding them ransom.
6: And I have to wonder, when we start to see those types of things happening, it's probably happened for years, but there's no way that CTV is going out to capture images and then say, nah, if you don't want us to put this in the news, you got to pay us.
7: I mean, I don't know about CTV, but
6: I would hope not.
7: No, I think it's like it's holding people hostage, especially businesses, where it's like, I mean, it's just really immoral. I mean, that's all you can say about it, right?
6: Well, this whole influencer culture, though. But this is where we're at.
7: This is where we're at, yeah.
6: Like, every single person of note that's supposed to be a media expert now is somebody who's just an influencer.
7: Yeah, who's just a person that maybe caught something on camera with absolutely no context, added their own context, added their own thoughts on it, and now it's news.
6: And then all of a sudden, we're looking at this and we're trying to make sense of it. And then I think there's two places to go in the world. You're either an advocate or you're apathetic. You're either paying attention, you want to do something about it, or you just walk on by.
7: You know what? And I know a lot of people that say, I can't do the news anymore.
6: I hear that a lot.
7: You know, a lot of people are just, there's like fatigue. There's news fatigue because it's just, I don't think it's as bad in Nova Scotia, but just like on a global scale, it's like, it's almost too scary and too frustrating and too maddening to pay that close attention. So you almost have to be really mindful about the kind of media that you do consume and be picky and choosy about what you allow yourself, your brain to focus on, because it can be too much. It can be actually like panic inducing. Like it actually can be, you know, my dad watches the like NBC nightly news and I'm like, I can't watch this. Yeah. It's too frightening.
6: Now, I know my kids grew up in a world where we were watching the supper news. You know, part of it was because of my job.
7: Yeah.
6: Right. Because I need to know what's going on. especially the years I spent on a talk show, just you need to know what's happening.
7: Absolutely.
6: Because someone might call in and have an opinion, and I want to have some idea what they're talking about to begin with. So when we have these stories about, you know, influencers, and it's just, there's so much. It's this fire hose of information coming at us and what's real and what's not. There was another story I came across, and it was a political story that was presented by people with a partisan stripe who said that one of the members of parliament in Ottawa, who just recently resigned from the Liberal Party, said his health, because he was in a car accident last year, wasn't up for the job anymore. And that turned into, this man was voting from China in the House of Commons remotely, which is against the rules. And that became, quote unquote, truth.
7: The narrative.
6: The narrative became truth. And there has to be the Canadian press to fact check and say, no, that didn't happen.
7: But almost Sheldon, it's like by the time we're fact checking and getting the story straight, it's already too late.
6: Well, the truth, what is that saying about, you know, a lie has traveled around the world before the truth even gets
7: absolutely
6: its shoes on?
7: Absolutely. So the example of the zip line, it's like that company, by the time they've said, no, that's not what this is, it's too late because people have already seen it, consumed it, believed it, and moved on. So you're not, then you come back with a correction and it's too late and it's already taken on a life of its own.
6: Julie Lawrence is here, chief editor in chief of the Coast. Did you write about the people being banned from the gallery at the legislature?
7: I didn't write about it yet.
6: Have you talked about it yet?
7: We talked about it. I just obviously have shared the story. I think it's completely outrageous.
6: How so? Tell me.
7: I just think that it's, you know, there's been, it was a pretty, like, in terms of protests, they were singing.
6: So people are in the gallery. The budget is up for a vote. It's late at night. The Houston government is having late night sessions, like sitting until midnight. It's closing in on midnight. There was a group of people upset with the cuts to the arts, and they start singing. You can change your mind. You can change your mind. That's the narrative.
7: Yeah.
6: Now, the other thing that came afterwards was once the cameras were shut off, there were people who were perceived to have been or reportedly were a little more aggressive, a little more interested in interrupting proceedings. So The list is, there's, I'm not sure, 36 people.
7: 36 people banned from that. Yeah. And I just think that it's like, it's an open gallery.
6: Mm-hmm.
7: People are allowed to be there. And I think that like civil unrest like that is a sign of something deeper going on in the province.
6: So can we now just have a civil disagreement about it?
7: Sure.
6: When it comes to the public institutions that are at the core of our democracy, whether it's justice, whether it's governance, mm-hmm. So the house, it's the people's house. Mm-hmm. Get it. But there are rules. Mm-hmm. You can't even take a piece of paper and a pen.
7: Mm-hmm.
6: You're supposed to remain silent. If you're wearing a T-shirt that seemed to have been outside of perhaps what would be considered proper decorum for a public setting, they can ask you to leave. So you're there as a privilege to observe democracy in action. If you went to a trial and you're in the back, you're sitting in the gallery at a courthouse, and you happen to know the person who is being tried, you know the person who's on, facing these charges, and you sit in the back and you start heckling or telling the judge they're wrong, or for whatever reason trying to upset the proceedings, you'd be escorted out pretty quickly. The difference being, if you have an opinion about that, you're more than free to talk about it in the hallway to reporters.
7: Sure.
6: If you're not happy with what happens in the legislature, you're more than welcome to talk about it to protest outside. So we can debate about the appropriateness of how long they're told they're not allowed in. But I think it's completely appropriate that you need to have rules. You need to have some sense of a set. Otherwise, one party could just stack the gallery with people and we'd never get anything done.
7: What? Right. I take your point, but I also, have you ever seen the behavior of the people in the house that are actually working?
6: And I am. They call it the House of Comedy for a reason.
7: Right. So, I mean, we're not talking, when you compare it to a courtroom, that's not really apples to oranges, because the people in the courtroom aren't chatting amongst themselves, checking their BlackBerries, going, shame, yelling at each other, and all of the rest of the mayhem that goes along with it.
6: But our democracy says those people have something called privilege because
7: that's
6: they're
7: true.
6: On the
7: that's
6: floor
7: true.
6: Of the legislature. They can say anything that, as long as not deemed unparliamentary, you know, they can't use language. They can't call people stupid heads. They can't do either things that they can do it, but they have to do it in a way that matches the decorum of the tradition and the history of a 260-year-old democracy. So that said, they step outside the hallway and call somebody a liar, step outside into the parking lot and call somebody a liar like they do sometimes on the floor.
7: yeah.
6: in a roundabout way.
7: Yeah.
6: And they could be facing charges.
7: Yeah. I think it also is like a symptom of, you know, where, you know, Houston is now locking out the media, where, you know, the access has become so.
6: And that I won't disagree with that.
7: Right.
6: I can't disagree with that.
7: I'm happy to be told that I'm wrong about the people, the you know, for me, I just like, I love a protest. I love, you know what I mean? And I just think that the behavior of the people in Parliament is so outrageous that mm-hmm. now we're just like, it's the whole place is just kind of a clown show anyway. But
6: I think it's been that way for a long time.
7: And it needs to change, right? I think it really
6: does. And the cameras, the fact that there are cameras there now it brings that to life.
7: But if you do go sit there, because I've gone, you know, for a lot of, to see like NDA legislation get, you know, brought up and mm-hmm. denied over and over.
6: Yep.
7: But the behavior is awful. So to ask people then that the people that it's a privilege to be there and that they have to behave is pretty rich.
6: Again, we can agree to disagree.
7: Absolutely.
6: This is what we're missing in our society right now. You know, I saw someone post the other day, you know, everybody's walking on tiptoes. It's like, what do you have against fingertips? Like the idea.
7: Oh, it's not like we can have this conversation without me being like, well, you're an idiot for thinking that.
6: Well, you're stupid for trying.
7: Yeah, well, you're dumb dumb. And you know what I mean? Like, that's just like.
6: But that's the comment.
7: That's
6: section.
7: Healthy dialogue. That's what this newsletter is.
6: I love my daughter-in-law who went to university. She said, you know, OK, an argument is I have my set of facts. You have your set of facts. We discuss where, you know, the differences are, and there's no winner in an argument other than if your facts are stronger than my facts and you present them in a way that I understand, then maybe you're going to sway me.
7: Sure. And I think you did sway me a little bit. You know what I mean? Like, I think that's the whole point of having conversations. It's like, well, you know, you're right. It is. There are rules and there should be decorum. But then I just go, you know what I mean? But I still have I used to work for Communications Nova Scotia. So I spent a lot of time in the house. Mm-hmm. And I've seen the behavior of those people. And it's just like, if we're going to pretend that that's like a sacred space, that, I mean, that's makes me LOL. But I do take your point, right? And that's the whole point. And especially when it's just opinion, which mm-hmm. is based on your experience, yep. it's like, you can't tell me that the HRP are great when I know, when I've had experiences that are terrible.
6: Mm-hmm.
7: Like
6: mm-hmm.
7: we're not of the same life experience. So I'm not an idiot because I think one way about a certain institution.
6: And I can say that the experience that my mother had at the QE2 was extraordinary, when Katie Jean can say she walked in with heart pains and died on the floor because they wouldn't listen to her.
7: Absolutely.
6: Because we all have different experiences and we all come to it in a different way. We're going to take one more break. Again, 420-1019 if you want to join our conversation. I had mentioned that when I first started on a talk show on Rogers, they said, you need to have an opinion. 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People who don't change their opinion based on the facts are a-holes.
7: Yes.
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7: 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Like, there's like, you can throw all the facts in the world at people and they will not budge. It's like, well, that's fake news.
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9: And we are at Taylor Timber Mart in beautiful Muscadabad Harbor. And where we are located, right beside the front doors, we are in heaven here because Yves Nokini is here. He's on site with his truck and his trailer and his grill and his smoker, and he's cooking up a storm, and it smells so good. Oh, wow, it smells unbelievable. Yves is the national sales representative for Charbroil, currently based in Montreal, and a true grilling expert who travels throughout North America participating in barbecue demonstrations and competitions, and he is cooking today. He has food sampling here, so when you come into the parking lot, you'll smell it. It's delicious. He's cooking ribs and brisket. Also, make a donation for of $5 or more to the food bank, and you'll receive a beautiful mini wind chime valued at $12.99. All proceeds will be split between two local food banks. Donations of a non-perishable food item will be collected in support of the food bank as well. And get this, if you want to grill yourself, propane, just 67 cents per pound today only. Taylor Timberbar, Muscadabit Harbor, Frankie Hollywood, and Bree for FX 101.9.
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6: This is Local Lens. This is the one and only truly independent last standing talk show here in HRM that's not CBC. I can say that. We have in our studio Julie Lawrence joining the conversation, the editor-in-chief of The Coast. So all of this precipitated because I saw your post, your video saying that this Todd. Slash Chad was coming at you because you gave an opinion in an opinion piece about your opinion. But obviously, news coverage, there are op-eds. Here's a little helpful hint. Lean in. If you see someone's name with a colon after it and then a headline, that's an opinion piece. That's because it's their opinion. That's right. Why their name is first. But the other types of news we're talking about.
7: Yeah. So there's all sorts of different types of news, right? We talk with Todd. God bless him.
6: Sorry, Todd.
7: Well, no, I'm not sorry. Todd wanted me to know that journalism should just be facts. And to a certain extent, I do agree with that.
6: Yeah.
7: You know, if I'm working a beat, if I, you know, I'm working in a newsroom and my editor says, you know, there's a, you know, the premier's about to make a big announcement downtown. You got to get to the press room.
6: Mm-hmm.
7: Off I'd go. I'd bring my phone. I would get exactly what the premier said. I would get exactly what the
6: opposition
7: said. I'd probably get a third party advocacy
6: find
7: an expert. Yep. I'd come back, I'd type it up. It would be exactly verbatim what happened, and it would go online, and that's that.
6: Whether you agree with it or not, you might say that the premier
7: is
6: doing the wrong thing,
7: right.
6: But that's your opinion.
7: But what happens when we all read the news is we read the news and we go, huh, I don't like that funding announcement. I don't think the money should be going to that. We all do have an opinion, right?
6: Mm-hmm.
7: So what I'm doing is I'm taking that and saying, this happened, this announcement was made, we're putting this much money to this, and this is how I feel about it.
6: Yeah.
7: And that might not be how you feel about it.
6: Right.
7: And that's okay too, right? So it's like that is that is one type of journalism. Then we've got investigative journalism where you spend a year digging deep on, you know, a certain issue, and it's, you know, it ends up being, you know,
6: some expose about something.
7: Yeah, 5,000 words long. Or we do, you know, I love doing creative nonfiction where I'm doing a lot of like scene setting and you're trusting me to tell you what, you know, Sheldon's studio looks like, what it smells like, what it feels like in here, what the temperature's like, right? You're picking up all of these details for your readers so that they can see that very clearly.
6: I hope it smells okay.
7: It smells fine.
6: Okay.
7: But yeah, so it's like journalism is so many different things other than just that daily beat journalism.
6: And I think that the rise of social media and as we said, the fact that we don't have news on the biggest platform that most people spend any time with. And even Instagram, you know, that's never really been a platform where there was a lot of news anyway. But now we have the rise of things like TikTok and people who are consuming news from TikTok. Well, some of that is the mainstream news that's been just captured and stolen.
7: Yes.
6: Repurposed, if you will. But it's still, it captures the facts. I was just watching one the other day. But I also noticed some of the mainstream networks are using that, like mainstream CBC, Halifax. You know, Brett Ruskin's putting stuff out on his social media to give people a way to consume it, meeting them where they're at.
7: Right, right.
6: And this show is on the radio, where we're meeting people right now.
7: Wherever they are.
6: In their car.
7: Yeah.
6: In their truck, at the office, maybe, you know, who knows?
7: Who knows? And with the newsletter, I'm meeting people right in their inbox, right? Like I'm serving it right on a platter, right to their inbox. And if you so fiercely hate my opinion on everything, you don't have to read it. You can just skip right over and read it. Like all of the news roundups there, the weather's there, the events are there, but people just seem to, I get them all riled up.
6: And I know that when we first started this, there were people who said, I miss my music for that 1 hour. And I get it.
7: Yeah.
6: It's not for everybody.
7: Yeah.
6: But that's a democracy.
7: Yeah. But I think if you try to be everything to everybody, you're nothing to anybody.
6: Yeah, well, exactly. You know? If you don't stand for anything, you'll fall for everything.
7: Exactly.
6: As the old
7: adage.
6: The old adage goes.
7: Yep.
6: You know, this has been an enlightening hour in a lot of ways. And, you know, just to kind of circle back with Bruce McKinnon, the idea that we had someone who for 40 years has been trying to encapsulate something in just an image. Just a static image, an image on a page in a newspaper as it started off. You know, the days of that sitting around the kitchen table with the newspaper open.
7: Yeah.
6: A lot of people miss that.
7: So do I.
6: But what's happened is all the money that supported that, let's be honest, wasn't the subscribers. It was the advertisers.
7: It was the advertisers.
6: They've left.
7: Yeah.
6: The radio station that had an all talk format in Halifax didn't leave because no one was listening.
7: No, the advertisers left.
6: The Global Morning Show moving out of Halifax to be repurposed out of somewhere else is because somebody made a decision because of the economics.
7: Right.
6: So if you don't support the people who support the media,
7: it goes away.
6: It goes away.
7: And that's one of the biggest things with The Coast. It's like we offer this daily newsletter. We do offer a subscription. Like you can upgrade. It's like $100 a year.
6: And it's really, on sale. There's a special right now.
7: Yeah. And it really is just to support us to keep us going. Like if you want to have local independent journalism, it's hard, right? It's hard out there for
6: costs money.
7: It costs money.
6: I don't know about you, but I have bills.
7: Yeah, I have bills. And I also work really hard at this newsletter to make it really good for you guys. You know what I mean? So I want to be able to keep doing that. I want to be able to pay freelancers to write really great stories for you. And all of that costs money, right? So we do rely pretty heavily on advertisers. And then we get complaints that we picked the wrong advertisers. People are mad about the advertisers that are there, right? So it's just like, you know, it's just all of this stuff. Like, you know, there's a funny, like, lady on Instagram that just says, like, it costs that much because it takes me effing hours, right? Like,
6: right. Yeah.
7: It's a lot of work. And I think that people don't kind of quite realize that.
6: Yeah, it's not just plug and play. It's not the...
7: No.
6: Artificial intelligence is not telling you what's happening in your world that affects you.
7: No.
6: It's humans with experience who've had the time, the training. Yes, some people sort of look at journalism and go, ah, you're all hacks. And I'm not just talking about Donald Trump. There are a lot of people who believe that we're all bought and paid for by the government.
7: Yeah, by certain, like just one corporation owns all the media companies, which is... But they don't own my brain, that's for sure. And, you know, The Coast is like you said, you're one of the last ones standing, right? And so are we in terms of independent news. So we want to keep The Coast here. Like, that's my biggest thing is, like, you know, I want to keep the coast here. It's so important. Mm. And it can go away like that.
6: Well, Julie, this has been a real treat for me. I really, really, really have enjoyed this. And what do you have coming up in the, not necessarily the newsletter? I don't want you to jump ahead to Monday because this is only Friday. But what kind of stories can people read this week?
7: I'm going to tease you.
6: Oh, okay.
7: I have a huge story coming out.
6: Really?
7: Yeah. That's going to kind of rock the province.
6: Investigative? You can't tell me.
7: I can't tell you, but it's going to be huge.
6: All right. Well, we'll be looking forward to hearing more about that when the time comes.
7: Yep. Early next week. Don't miss it.
6: All right. Well, continued success. I'm so grateful for you to find the time, and I'm really happy to say thank you to your babysitter. Because initially,
7: yeah, we did not want a baby here. She would touch everything. It would be a disaster.
6: I used to have a really solid policy, which is you never, ever have to apologize for children or pets if they interfere with you while you're talking with on the radio, because they're more important than I am.
7: And they're so much cuter.
6: Well, fair enough. Fair enough. And no, I'm not a boomer, just to say that. Not that there's anything wrong with it. Never mind. We won't start there.
7: Sorry I called you a boomer,
6: That's
7: Sheldon.
6: That's okay. I'll get over it.
7: But also, just a final plug, go to thecoast.ca and subscribe for the newsletter. I think you'll really like it. It's really fun.
6: FX1019.ca is where you'll find our post for Local Lens later today. Julie Lawrence, the editor-in-chief of The Coast. And that's all the time we have for today. Nate Sims, oh my goodness, he had no idea that he was going to be doing this today, but we made it. We survived it, and we'll be back again in a week's time to talk. I don't know what we'll talk about next week. We're still working on that. But in the meantime, take care of one another. Be well. And another big shout out to each and every. There was one of the nurses like, you're on the radio? I'm thinking, you listen to the radio? This is awesome.
7: I love the radio.
6: I love it too. Really do. All right. Thanks for everything and be safe. Take care. And we'll see you on Monday.
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1: 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Taylor Timbermart, Muscadabit Harbor, Frankie Hollywood, and Brie for FX 101.9.
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1: And we are here at Taylor Timber Barn, and it's for their mega sale today. They got a lot of stuff going on here today, including some mega sales, especially on Milwaukee stuff. We got the Milwaukee reps here, and they have tools, and they also have specials on stuff like the 5.0 battery, the XC 5.0. Now, that was $188. They dropped it to $98, and now they dropped it again to $87.97 for those batteries. All right, I'm here with Yves Zucchini, and Yves, you are the master chef today.
2: Yeah, that's what they say, but yeah, I'm trying to do my best to make some preps for some taster for everybody here.
1: You have, what is it, fried pineapple?
2: I did some smoked pineapple, yeah. So I smoked pineapple with a little bit of spice on it, and after that, it's eat up and serve that, and it's awesome.
1: Well, everybody's saying it's delicious.
2: Yeah, it is, and it's made on the cooker and on the smoker. I did some smoked cookies also in a smoker, yeah. So people are amazed that we can do cookies in a smoker.
1: Yeah, yeah.
2: So it's grill, but it's a smoker at the same time. So come and see us, Charbroil, Bitbus, and Oklahoma Joe at Taylor's.
1: Frankie Hollywood and Bree here at Taylor Timber Barn in Muscadet Harbor for FX 101.9.
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2: 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Like I said, the sun is shining. Today is a great day. Come on down and check it out. Frankie Hollywood and Bree for FX 101.9.
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6: Mix of sun and cloud with a chance of showers or thundershowers this afternoon. A high today of 25. For tonight, partly cloudy with a chance of showers or thundershowers this evening, then clearing overnight, low of 15. For Saturday, sunshine in the morning, then a mix of sun and cloud for the afternoon, a high tomorrow of 25. And for Sunday, a mix of sun and cloud and a high of 26.

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1: All right, we are here at Taylor Chimbard in beautiful Muscadam at Harbor, and I'm telling you about the Milwaukee sales that they have on here. The Milwaukee reps are here to talk to you about their tools and stuff like that. But keep in mind that all these sales are for today. 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Once today is gone, the sales are gone too, so you got to come down here if you are in the market for Milwaukee gear, especially if you're in the trades, if you're a builder, if you're a renovator, then you know how expensive these batteries can be. The XC 5-amp battery normally is $188. They dropped it down to $98. They dropped it down again to $87.97. There is nowhere on the earth you can get that price at all. Also, the M18 red lithium high output 6-amp battery pack, 2-pack, was $528, $287 today. I mean, that is unheard of in the tool world. You just don't get that kind of a deal. So, Taylor Timbermart, beautiful Muscadam at Harbor, the mega sale today. 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

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Good afternoon. It's Chris and for Lexi. 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
2: How far would you travel for a first date? 61% of single people won't travel more than 30 minutes for a first date. 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
3: Oh, well, come on.
2: I'm driving 2 hours.
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2: That's right.
3: Yeah, of course.
2: If she looks like Halle Berry, I'm going 3 hours. I'll drive 3 hours. I'll go to Cape Breton. When I was living in Thunder Bay, Ontario, I was dating a girl, and she lived in Portage la Prairie, Manitoba.
3: Okay.
2: It was 11 and a half hours one way.
3: And?
2: I traveled.
3: Did she look like Margot Robbie?
2: No. I still went. Yeah. Slim Pickens back in the day.
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2: And we are here at Taylor Timbermarn in beautiful Muscadabad Harbor. If you are looking for some Milwaukee gear at fantastic prices, then this is the place to be today. All right, I'm here with Gary from Milwaukee, the Milwaukee rep here at Taylor Timbermarn in Muscadabad Harbor. And Gary, you got your booth all set up here.
4: Yeah, absolutely. We're doing some live demos here. We got tons of great deals, M18, M12. We got some battery deals as well. Definitely worth stopping in.
2: I saw the 5 amp hour battery, and it's on for like $87. $87, that's a crazy deal for a battery.
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2: So all the tradespeople, what would you say to the tradespeople that are looking for Milwaukee tools and batteries?
4: Stop in Timbermart. 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It's definitely worth your time to stop in.
2: So come down and score yourself some crazy deals on Milwaukee gear. 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
5: Mix of sun and cloud with a chance of showers or thundershowers this afternoon. A high today of 25. For tonight, partly cloudy with a chance of showers or thundershowers this evening, then clearing overnight, low of 15. For Saturday, sunshine in the morning, then a mix of sun and cloud for the afternoon. A high tomorrow of 25. And for Sunday, a mix of sun and cloud and a high of 26.
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0: Evan Burson on today's Country, FX 101.9, their South Side of Sober. New movies of the weekend. The End of Oak Street is a mystery thriller movie. I love the mystery thriller suspense movies. Those, they're my favorite. Anne Hathaway, Ewan McGregor. The Rivals of Amzia King is a crime drama. That's with Kurt Russell, Matthew McConaughey, and Cole Sprouse. And The Brink of War is a drama history movie with Jeff Daniels and J.K. Simmons.
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1: 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Like the batteries are super, super expensive, but you can get one of those 5-amp batteries today, 5-amp hour batteries. It was $188, $87.97 today. You can't beat that. Doesn't matter where you go. Taylor Timbermart, Muscadabit Harbor, Frankie Hollywood for FX 101.9.

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0: 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Shout out to everyone involved in the Nine Mile River Community Hall events that are going on. 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George Burge, Brock Phillips, and Carter Faith. It's Chris in for Lexi on FX 101.9.
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11: 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This is pretty fantastic. The M18 Fuel 5-Tool Combo Kit, that was $1,298. They dropped it down to $947, $351 in savings. Also, the M18 Cordless Lithium Ion 4-Tool Combo Kit, that was $628. They knocked it down to $397. That's $231 in savings. The M18 Cordless 2-Speed Grease Gun Kit, that was $548, and they knocked it down to $397, $151 in savings. Right here, Taylor Timber Mart in Muscadabit Harbor. I'm Frankie Hollywood for FX 1019.
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What's the bias in the workplace when it comes to body image? You don't really talk about that, do you? Well, when it comes to weight loss drugs, it could be changing. Details coming up. Here's Brock Phillips on FX 101.9.

0: Josh Ross, Scared of Getting Sober, FX 101.9. You've heard of weight loss drugs, the GLP-1, Ozempic, or Wegovy. Well, there's a trend now that people are complimenting others at the workplace because they notice the appearance. And the weight loss compliments are being flooded at the workplace. But the thing is the new topic is a little bit awkward, I guess, because of the whole body image thing. And we don't really talk about that at the workplace, do you? Do you get away with doing that? It could be discouraging at times. All depends on who's giving the compliment, who's taking the compliment, but people do it for different reasons, obviously. Harvard economics professor Rebecca Diamond has something to say about this, and she says that unemployed women who are taking these weight loss drugs are 27% more likely to find a new job within 18 months. GLP-1 use becomes more common. Experts say the workplace conversation around weight, appearance, and health is becoming increasingly difficult to navigate. I think it's always been difficult to really talk about that, hasn't it? Because really, in one point, it's none of your business. And the other point, you want to compliment someone if they look good, but you don't want to take it to another level. Oh, it's such a touchy thing, isn't it?
1: 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Here's Frankie Hollywood.
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6: Partly cloudy with a chance of showers or thundershowers this evening, then clearing overnight, low 15. For Saturday, mainly sunny in the morning, then a mix of sun and cloud for the afternoon, high tomorrow 25. And for Sunday, a mix of sun and cloud and a high of 26.
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0: Dan and Shay, that's Say So. FX 101.9 playing today's country. It's Chris. Good afternoon. It for Lexi. And more of today's country coming up from Zach Brown Band, Morgan Wallen, and Chasing You. And checking some of our country music entertainment news today. Here's what's going on. We are talking about Riley Green finding a guitar on Facebook Marketplace. Imagine being the person that sold it to him. I sold my guitar to a country hitmaker. That's kind of crazy. He went to the seller himself. Guitar was a J45 classic acoustic model. Went for about $2,000 new. And the increased value, if cared for, is there as well. So Riley Green buying guitars off Facebook.
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2: 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Also, the M18 fuel, 7 1/4 inch circular saw with forged battery kit, that was $678. 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That has dropped to $139.97. 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

0: Gretchen Wilson, Redneck Woman, FX 101.9 playing today's country. And in country music news today, Kenny Chesney, new album Silver Sands Marina is going to be coming out September 25th, just 7 days after his one-year anniversary of Brett James, his old friend, who died in a plane crash last September. Silver Sands Marina, Kenny Chesney, September 25th.
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2: So you've heard of a walk-a-thon and a dance-a-thon and possibly a read-a-thon. 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

0: 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Congratulations to our last winner in the Fuel Your Summer contest. 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
7: Partly cloudy with a chance of showers or thundershowers this evening, then clearing overnight, low 15. For Saturday, mainly sunny in the morning, then a mix of sun and cloud for the afternoon, high tomorrow 25. And for Sunday, a mix of sun and cloud and a high of 26.
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0: Frankie, Hollywood, and MJ, weekday mornings to get your day started, and we'll play the best of the 1990s for you. Weekday mornings on the 90s at 9. And let's check some of those country music history headlines from the 1990s. It was on this day that Clifton Clowers, do you know the name? A real Tennessee mountain man, subject of the Claude King 64 country smash called Wolverton Mountain. This Clifton Clowers had passed away at the age of 101, apparently couldn't keep suitors away from his daughter. As well as the legend suggested, as he leaves behind 15 grandchildren, 27 great-grandchildren, and 5 great-grandchildren. Oh, Wolverton Mountain, what was up with that? Garth Brooks' 1995 The Hits became the first best of album by a country-based artist, certified shipments of 7 million units. Wow, did he ever have a great decade, huh, in the 1990s? In June of that year, 1995, the master copy of the album was buried under Garth's star of the Hollywood Walk of Fame. I wonder if he ever thinks, maybe I should dig that up.
1: 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They ride off into the sunset with the doors off and the top down.
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2: We were just telling our wildlife stories over the weekend, the interactions we had with wildlife. I was sitting by the fire, and then I dozed off. I fell asleep. I woke up because I felt something staring at me. There's something else here. And in the backyard, there is a den of foxes. Mm-hmm. And when I turned to my left, one of the little baby foxes was about 10 feet away just staring at me.
3: Oh, so cute. I didn't get up close enough, but I did see a bear across the road about 200 meters ahead of me when I was out on my bike on Saturday morning. It was about 8 o'clock in the morning. I knew it was a bear because the paws were flat when it was walking.
2: That's how you know it was a bear, with the flat paws?
3: The flat paws.
2: Not that it was bigger than anything else.
3: That too.
2: You get that round bum with the stubby little tail.
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0: Taylor Swift, I Knew It, I Knew You, FX 101.9 playing Today's Country. It's Chris coming up next, Tyler Hubbard, Tim Hicks, Tucker Wedmore, and a little later on we'll play some High Valley for you. And Lainey Wilson with Hang Tight, Honey. 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
6: Partly cloudy with a chance of showers or thundershowers this evening, then clearing overnight, low 15. For Saturday, mainly sunny in the morning, then a mix of sun and cloud for the afternoon, high tomorrow 25. And for Sunday, a mix of sun and cloud and a high of 26.

0: 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And how about a nomination for someone for MJ's Heroes? That unsung hero, the person in your mind that's done something, it stands out to you. 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

0: Today's Country FX 101.9 with Tyler Jo Miller and doing what she does. This weekend, we have a show dedicated to our maritime artists. Our homegrown show is called the Maritime Center Stage, and it's a big stage to be on. We have a wealth of talent from Atlantic Canada, and we get to feature a lot of singer-songwriters and bands, and it all happens every Sunday evening at 7 o'clock. It's called the Maritime Center Stage, and that show is brought to you by Two Men and a Truck.
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5: Partly cloudy with a chance of showers or thundershowers this evening, then clearing overnight, low 15. For Saturday, mainly sunny in the morning, then a mix of sun and cloud for the afternoon, high tomorrow 25. And for Sunday, a mix of sun and cloud and a high of 26.

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4: Partly cloudy with a chance of showers or thundershowers this evening, then clearing overnight, low 15. For Saturday, mainly sunny in the morning, then a mix of sun and cloud for the afternoon, high tomorrow 25. And for Sunday, a mix of sun and cloud and a high of 26.
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1: New research of 2,000 adults, half of whom are in a relationship, half are not, reveal that 69% find seeing their partner

0: clean to be a turn-on.
1: Ah, getting it done, yeah. Getting it on.
0: That's right.
1: With that dishwasher.
0: That's right. Who needs flowers when the smell of a clean home can do the trick? In fact, twice as many women find the scent of a freshly cleaned home appealing compared to the scent of flowers. The study also found that 67% believe that a clean and fresh-smelling home would make them more likely to become intimate with their partner.
1: So you get turned on by the smell of vinegar, do you? The old pine salt?
0: Yeah.
1: Why?
0: Can you imagine? What?
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1: Oh, here they come, those tagged sharks. Yeah, getting ever so close to our waters. And they come every spring and summer, as we know. But you know what? Not only great white sharks make their way here, but other sharks too. The one I think that is the most fascinating, and that is the Greenland shark. When you think about the Greenland shark, what comes to mind? That they're old, right?
2: Right, exactly.
1: In fact, they can live for hundreds of years. Some have been reported living up to 400 years old.
2: Unbelievable.
1: And the female Greenland sharks, they don't even start mating until they're 100.
2: Oh, talk about holding out.
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